And that was Eric Clapton and J.J. Cale. It's Easy. And before that, J.J. Cale with After Midnight. And yes, I think I got that out of my system. We're going to have a little Creedence Clearwater, Green River. And then we're going to do the psychedelic number.

0: Creedence Clearwater Revival with the Green River. And yes, now it's time for the psychedelic selection.
1: It's time for Far Out Pete's psychedelic selection.

Well, Brian has been patiently waiting for little Jimi Hendrix, so here you go, Brian. This is his request, a Jimi Hendrix song, and full disclosure, he has bribed me to play this, although I would have played it anyways, with golf balls. Yes, I can be bought. Here we are, Jimi Hendrix with Foxy Lady.

Oh, psychedelic Pete's choice, Jimi Hendrix and Brian's choice. So we got a little foxy lady there. Really hard to know what to follow Jimi Hendrix with. So I'm going to do a little Rolling Stones. I'm going to play Down the Road a piece.

The Rolling Stones. Down the Road a Bit. I don't even remember hearing that one, actually, but I guess it's a thing. It is 8:24, and you've been listening to It's Only Rock and Roll. It's time for me to head out to make room for Mr. Ed. He will be here shortly.

shortly. It's been a pleasure to fill in for Greg. Lots of things happening this weekend. I hope you go out and enjoy them and have a safe weekend. It's busy out there. There's lots of traffic. Just take your time. Everyone will get to where they want to go if you just take a little bit of time. And thank you very much for tuning in to Canoe FM. It is a pleasure to be here, and I am going to leave you with a local artist, local rock and roller, Tara Lightfoot. She lives in the Haliburton Highlands, and she's performed here on numerous occasions. She's been on tour all over the place, and she started off the year on tour with Colin James. So I'm going to play a Tara Lightfoot song, Cross Border Lovers. And then I'm going to follow that with a Colin James song, Five Long Years. And then there'll be some, I think a little Mustang Sally, a Sheryl Crow song, and some other things. Oh, I'm going to play the A's. So I'm going to play Alanna Miles, Black Velvet, Alanis Morissette, Head Over Feet, and Amanda Marshall, Dark Horse. All great artists, all great Canadian artists. All right, have a great, safe evening, and do not touch that dial. Mr. Ed will be here. And enjoy your weekend. Tara Lightfoot, Cross Border Lovers.

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1: And I'm Adam, also from The Highlander. You know, it's been 3 years since Meta blocked Canadian news from its platforms. And since then, you haven't been able to get local reporting on Facebook or Instagram.
0: Adam, Mike, and I, we're all trained journalists who do our best to report stories fairly and accurately. That means you can trust what you read in the paper. But for up-to-the-minute local news and information, you've had to rely on social media. Indeed, we've seen some distressing cases of outright misinformation posted as news, and that's bad for our community.
1: So that's why we at The Highlander have done something to fix that. We've created our own app. You can get it at thehighlander.app, and you can install it right directly on your phone. We'll be posting there when anything happens. Like if the school buses are canceled, the highway is blocked, or if there's an interesting event happening on the weekend. There will also be posts from other organizations within Haliburton County, just like on Facebook.
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1: Hello, I'm Mr. Red.
2: A horse is a horse, of course, of course, and no one can talk to a horse, of course. That is, of course, unless the horse is the famous Mr. Red. Go right to the source and ask the horse. He'll give you the answer that you endorse. He's always on a steady course. Talk to Mr. Red. People yakety-yak and streak and waste your time a day. But Mr. Ed will never speak unless he has something to say. A horse is a horse, of course, of course. And this one will talk till his voice is hoarse. You never heard of a talking horse? Well, listen to this.
3: I am Mr. Ed.
4: Well, good evening and welcome to Rockin' the Canoe. I'm your host, Edward Sharp, and I'm going to be with you on this very special long weekend. Ha-ha. It is the, I don't know what they call it, but it's a holiday and weekend. And stick with me, because I've got lots of things to let you know about on this special weekend. Are the bugs bad?
5: Was black fly everywhere. A crawling in your whiskers, a crawling in your hair. 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The devil take the black fly, let me be.

0: That's your warning, okay? Because the little bugs and the little flies are still around. So cover up and look out for those flies for sure. And for the weather. Now, the weather is not encouraging yet. It is encouraging because it says tonight we have a 40% chance of showers overnight with the low of 17 degrees. And for Saturday, mainly cloudy, 40% chance of showers and a risk of a thunderstorm with a high of 24, humidex 37, and a UV index of 7 or very high. And at nighttime, there will be showers with a risk of a thunderstorm. Now, this is Friday night, and usually, I guess they decided to have the Midnight Madness on Saturday night, which makes it a lot better, I guess, for a lot of people. But here's the weather for Sunday now. Rain, it says, highs of 22, and at night, cloudy, 60% chance of showers, and the low of 10. And for Monday, sunny, high 25, and we're back into the hot weather and sun again. The next 5 days after that, it looks like. But we do need rain, but we don't need it on on these other special days. But here, let's kick off some music right now from the album Stunt. Here are the Bare Naked Ladies and 1 week.
1: It's been

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1: And I got a note here about the sizzling summer service on Sunday in the park. That's August the 2nd. It's at 10:30. And because of the scheduled weather pattern that it was originally scheduled to take place at the Halliburton Bandshell, but Environment Canada is predicting rain. So it's been moved to Lakeside Church. Now, Lakeside is on the bottom of Park Street, and the service starts at 10:30. The sizzling summer starts at 10:30, and this is a combination service of Halliburton area churches. So it's great music, children's time, guest speakers, and cookies afterwards. And there's going to be an offering for the Four Seas Food Bank, and everyone is welcome. Like I said, this was originally scheduled to take place at the Bandshell, but Environment Canada is predicting rain for Sunday, so they are moving it into Lakeside Church Sunday. And Canoe FM is a live location at Foodland here in Halliburton on Saturday, August the 1st, until 3 p.m. And when you're shopping, please drop by and have your photo taken in the photo frame and purchase your ticket draws from our amazing volunteers. And yes, they are amazing. We're going to get back to some music right now. Marvin Gaye and Kim Weston, and It Takes Two.

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0: 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While you're shopping, please drop by and have your photo taken in the photo booth and pick up your tickets for this trip draw. It says from one of the amazing volunteers. I know everybody wants to be out there, and the help we have around here is just simply amazing. Well, back to some music now. The time is 9:23. We'll have some weather at the bottom of the hour, and here's Thin Red Line with Glass Tiger from 1985.

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2: 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Ouch! 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
3: Well, it's 9:31, and I'm going to give you a look at this weekend's weather, which isn't the greatest for Sunday, but we'll fill you in here so you can make your plans. And it says partly cloudy tonight, 40% chance of showers overnight with a low of 17. For Saturday, August the 1st, it says cloudy, 40% chance of showers and a risk of a thunderstorm. High of 24, humidity 31, and UV index of 7 or high. And Saturday evening, there's a risk of a thunderstorm, overnight lows of 17. And Sunday, it just says rain, and the highs of 22. And at night, cloudy, 60% chance of showers, and the low of 10. And Monday, we're back into the sunshine, highs of 25. And Sunday night, clear, low 11. And Tuesday, sunny. Wednesday, sunny. And Thursday, a mixture of sunny clouds and possible rain. But it is good that, we do need some rain. That's all. It seems to be the way it is. But anyways, we're going to get right back into some music. I want to remind you again that the sizzling summer service that usually goes on in the band shell will be at Lakeside Baptist Church because of the forecast. And there's going to be great music, children's time, guest speakers, cookies and drinks afterwards, and an offering going to the Four Seas. And this, like I said, this was originally to take part at the Halliburton band shell, but it doesn't look good. Environment can't in Canada is warning us of some pretty nasty weather coming. So this service takes part Sunday, August the 2nd at 10:30 at Lakeside Baptist Church. I've got Amber Bauer up. And you know what she says? She says, shut up and dance. This is for my wife.

Amber Bauer, Shut Up and Dance. I got a call from my good friend Larry from our car club, and he wanted to hear some CCR, Born on the Bayou, and that's from the album Bayou Country by Creedence Clearwater Revival.

0: Yeah, bingo. Every Tuesday evening at 6, right here on your local communication is 100.9 and 97.1 in Minden, Ontario. Now, don't forget to get your tickets for next Tuesday. Next up, I've got a few. If you like a good laugh, here you go. I've got Wildwood Weed by Jim Stafford. I've got Action with Freddie Cannon and Basketball Jones with Cheech and Chong.
1: This is a song that that I haven't ever sung on this show, and that I thought I'd give a try to. It's a simple little song. I had a record on it. Let me tell you the history of this song real quick. The song was originally written by Don Bowman in 1962, and it was considered so scandalous at the time that nobody would even publish it. And then later on, I recorded the thing, and it became a big pop record back in the mid-70s, and country as well. But I'd like to give the credit to Don Bowman for writing the thing. And I'll do this for y'all. And this is a song called The Wildwood Weed. And by doing this song, by the way, I want you to know there's the people right there that bought it. That's two or three. Oh! That by doing a song of this nature, that I'm not here to promote the use of anything harmful to your physical vehicle. I don't even gargle Listerine. I heard it kills germs on contact, and I don't like the idea of something dying in my mouth. But here's the song. Hit it, boys! the unions, they're on a break. Well, the wildwood flower grew wild on the farm. We never know what it's called. Some said it's a flower and some said it's a weed, and I never really gave it much thought. One day I was out there talking to my brother, reached down for a weed to chew on. Things got fuzzy and things got blurry, and then everything is gone. I didn't know what happened, but I knew it beat the heck out of sniffing burlap. And I was pretty sure I was gone, because I woke up and I wasn't there. I looked around for me everywhere and finally caught up with myself in open pasture land, laying flat on my back with Hershey wrappers between my toes, beating on my chest, singing, "Don't it make your brown eyes blue?" I come to, my brother was there, and he said, "What's wrong with your eyes?" I said, "I don't know, I was chewing on a weed." He said, "Well, let me give it a try." Spent the rest of that day and most of the night trying to find my brother Bill. Caught up with him about 6 o'clock the next morning, naked, singing on the windmill. Bill was naked. Said he flew up there. I had to fly up and get him down. All good things got to come to an end. It's the same with the wildwood weeds. One day a fella from Washington come by and he spied him, turned white as a sheet. And he dug and he burned and he burned and he dug till he killed our cute little weeds. And then he drove away. We smiled and waved, sitting there on that sack of seeds. Y'all come back now. You hear?

I was the baddest dribbler in the whole neighborhood. Then one day, my mama bought me a basketball.

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Well, there you go. That was the Roadrunner. And just to bring you up to date on our weather, presently it's 23 still outside the Canoe FM studio. And it's on its way down to an overnight low of 17 degrees with a chance of shower, 40%. And for Saturday, that's August 1st, mainly cloudy with 40% chance of showers and a risk of a thunderstorm with a highs of 24, humidex 31, and a UV index of 7 or high. And for Saturday evening, showers with a risk of a thunderstorm, low of 17 degrees. And for Sunday, it just says rain and highs of 22. And at night, 60% chance of showers, lows of 10. And Monday, come Monday, 25 degrees and sunny and high. So that's really what you want. Now, I want to remind you about the two things. Everybody's invited to the Sizzling Summer Service that was scheduled to happen at the was going to take place at the Halliburton Bandshell, but because of Environment Canada predicting rain, it has been moved to the Lakeside Church, and this is on Park Street, just down near the lake. And this is a combined service of all the Halliburton area churches. Great music, children's time, guest speaker, cookies afterwards, and there will be an offering for the Four Seas Food Bank, and everyone is welcome. And that's the Sunday, August 2nd at 10:30. Also, tomorrow, that's Sunday, tomorrow, Saturday, Canoe FM is in front of the Halliburton Foodland until 3 p.m., that's Saturday. Drop in and while you're shopping and have your photo taken with the photo frame and purchase your trip draw tickets for sure. And get one of these. Check out these amazing volunteers that we do have with us here at Canoe FM. We're going to get right back into some music. I got Stomping Tom up. I've got the Rolling Stones and the Bare Naked Ladies. So, here's the hockey song with Stompin' Tom.

from the Born in the USA album, Bruce Springsteen, Working on a Highway. Wow. Up next, I've got The Brady Bunch by Weird Al Yankovic. Have you heard that?

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And Anne, I hope you have a good birthday. 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
1: There's a holdup in the Bronx, Brooklyn's broken out in fights. There's a traffic jam in Harlem that's backed up to Jackson Heights. There's a scout troop short, a child, Khrushchev's too, and I know Wild. Carfield.

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1: There's a traffic jam in Harlem that's backed up to Jackson Heights.
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And now it's time for Critter Corner, where we learn about our local wildlife. If you spot a fox that looks thin, with patchy or with missing fur, and is scratching a lot, it may be suffering from mange, a skin condition caused by tiny mites that live under the skin. Mange makes it hard for foxes to stay warm, hunt, or avoid predators. Severe fur loss on their tails and squinty eyes are good indicators that the fox is suffering from mange. As it progresses, mange can quickly become life-threatening. Mange spreads easily among foxes, coyotes, porcupines, and other mammals, especially when food is scarce and animals are forced into closer contact. The good news is that it can be easily cured. Woodlands Wildlife Sanctuary will loan out live traps to help you capture a suffering fox or any other wildlife in need of help, so it can be brought to the sanctuary for treatment. A little awareness can mean the difference between suffering and survival. If you see a fox that looks sick or is acting strangely tame, call the Woodlands Wildlife Sanctuary, located at 2146 Duck Lake Road in Minden. 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Woodlands Wildlife Sanctuary, saving our wildlife one animal at a time.

0: of the beer, the beer. That's all, folks.
1: 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Nothing.

0: Good evening and welcome to Classic Albums from the Attic. I'm James Riley. 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I'm rooting around in my milk crates right now, trying to find you a class. Here's one here. It's a classic. Definite Bat Out of Hell is the name of the album, and the artist is Meatloaf.
1: Sadly, we lost Meatloaf, though, in January of 2022, but his music will live on forever.
0: Bat Out of Hell is the second album and major label debut of American rock musician Meatloaf, as well as being the first collaboration with composer Jim Steinman, released in October 1977 in Cleveland International Epic Records. It is one of the best-selling albums in the history of recorded music, having sold a total of 43 million copies worldwide. Rolling Stone magazine ranked it at 343 on its 500 greatest albums of all time. Its musical style is an influence by Steinman's appreciation for Richard Wagner, Phil Spector, Bruce Springsteen, and The Who. Bat Out of Hell has been certified by the Recording Industry Association of America as a platinum album 14 times over. The album went on to become one of the most influential and iconic albums of all time, and its songs have remained classic rock staples. This album's title also became the title for two more Meatloaf albums Steinman produced in 93, Bat Out of Hell 2, Back Into Hell, and Bat Out of Hell 3, The Monster Is Loose. We're going to hear the first song here in a little bit. The album, a little bit about that song, the album opens with its title track here, Bat Out of Hell, taken from Steinman's Neverland musical. It is a result of Steinman's desire to write the most extreme crash song of all time. It features a boy who is riding so fast and ecstatically that he's unable to see the obstruction until it is too late. We're going to listen to the first song of the album right now, Bat Out of Hell. 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I'm James Riley.

0: 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I'm James Riley, and tonight's album is Bad Outta Hell by the band Meatloaf. The next track, You Took the Words Right Out of My Mouth, opens with spoken words performed by Steinman and Marcia McLean. That was also taken from the Neverland musical, Steinman's musical, as were the next two tracks after this. So the next song we're going to listen to is You Took the Words Right Out of My Mouth, and this is Steinman doing the talking. 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I'm James Riley. 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
2: Will he offer me his mouth?
1: Yes.
2: Will he offer me his teeth?
1: Yes.
2: Will he offer me his jaws?
1: Yes.
2: Will he offer me his hunger?
1: Yes.
2: Again, will he offer me his hunger?
1: Yes.
2: And will he starve without me?
1: Yes.
2: Then does he love me?
1: Yes.
2: Yes.
1: On a hot summer night, would you offer your throat to the wolf with the red roses?
2: Yes.
1: I bet you say that to all the boys.

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4: 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You're listening to Bat Out of Hell from the band Meatloaf. I'm James Riley. It's 100.9 Canoe FM. We have the cover here. Steinman is credited with the album cover concept, which is illustrated by Richard Gorbin. The cover depicts a motorcycle ridden by a long-haired man busting out of the ground in a graveyard. In the background is a large bat perches on a mausoleum that towers above the rest of the tombstones. This album cover by Q Magazine was voted one of the best album covers of all time in the top 100 list. It is a pretty neat-looking album cover, I must say. Also, in the film The Rocky Horror Picture Show, Eddie, the character played by Meatloaf, is killed and then served as dinner. As the meal is rolled

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You listen to 100.9 KINU FM, classic albums from the attic. I'm James Riley.

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1: 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Tonight's album is Bat Outta Hell from the band Meatloaf. I'm James Riley. Listening to this album just brings back memories, I'll tell you. It's a classic through and through. And we just heard Heaven Can Wait and All Revved Up with No Place to Go. And I know we've all been there. And now we're going to hear 2 out of 3 Ain't Bad. You're listening to 100.9 Canoe FM. Tonight's classic album is Bat Outta Hell from the band Meatloaf. I'm James Riley.

0: 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I'm James Riley. 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Meatloaf revealed when he played at CBC Records Convention in 78 with executives and superstar Billy Joel was president. And after Meatloaf's outstanding performance, they had a standing ovation from Billy Joel and the other critics in the crowd. It was truly amazing. Billy Joel once said there's a couple of singers that really stuck out in his mind, the energy they put into the song. One was Janis Joplin, and the other being Meatloaf. He's never seen anything like it in his life. And the power that this guy demonstrates in his vocals is truly separates him from a lot of people in rock and roll, that's for sure. After the break, we're going to listen to Paradise by the Dashboard Light and For Crying Out Loud. 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I'm James Riley. And tonight's album is Bad Out of Hell by the band Meatloaf.
1: 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The voice of the Halliburton Highlands.
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4: 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And not to be outdone, we have lots of places in Halliburton as well. There's Todd's Independent, Halliburton Foodland, Halliburton Jug City, and last but not least, right here at KNEW FM.
0: 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I'm James Riley, and tonight's album is Bad Out of Hell from the band Meatloaf. A little bit about the band members. Meatloaf lead vocals and backing vocals. Todd Rundgren guitar and percussion. Kasman Sultan bass guitar. Roy Britton piano. Steve Marngoshis piano. Cheryl Hardwick piano. Jim Steinman keyboards. Roger Powell, synthesizer. Edgar Winter, saxophone. Max Weinberg, drums. And, of course, Ellen Foley is on there as well. And Paradise by the Dashboard Lights with their vocals. Quite a cast of musicians. Stapled in time, this album. I think it'll be around for a long time. I won't be the first disc jockey to play this record again. I'll tell you, it's truly one for your collection if you're heading to an island. Listen to 100.9 KNEW FM, Classic Albums from the Attic. I'm James Riley.

doing here?

Come on. I can wait all night. What's it gonna be, boy? Yes or no? What's it gonna be, boy? Yes or no?

0: 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You're listening to 100.9 Canoe FM. I'm James Riley. Tonight's album is Bat Out of Hell from the band Meatloaf. We're just going to finish up here with the track, but before that, I want you to tune in next week as I pull an album out of the melt crates. Thanks for listening tonight. I'll pull a classic out next week. Tune in again at midnight, and hopefully it'll be one of your favorites, because they're all mine. We're going to have a take on the Bolero from Meatloaf here. It's a classic track that is an extra for your listening pleasure. Thanks for listening to 100.9 Canoe FM, Classic Albums from the Attic. I'm James Riley.
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1: And now it's time for Critter Corner, where we learn about our local wildlife. If you spot a fox that looks thin, with patchy or with missing fur, and is scratching a lot, it may be suffering from mange, a skin condition caused by tiny mites that live under the skin. Mange makes it hard for foxes to stay warm, hunt, or avoid predators. Severe fur loss on their tails and squinty eyes are good indicators that the fox is suffering from mange. As it progresses, mange can quickly become life-threatening. Mange spreads easily among foxes, coyotes, porcupines, and other mammals, especially when food is scarce and animals are forced into closer contact. The good news is that it can be easily cured. Woodlands Wildlife Sanctuary will loan out live traps to help you capture a suffering fox or any other wildlife in need of help, so it can be brought to the sanctuary for treatment. A little awareness can mean the difference between suffering and survival. If you see a fox that looks sick or is acting strangely tame, call the Woodlands Wildlife Sanctuary, located at 2146 Duck Lake Road in Minden. 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

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She said, you ain't done nothing to me.

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0: I'm here to tell you today that your dream maritime adventure could be just a ticket away. 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
1: It's true. It's true. The Crown has made it clear. The climate must be perfect all the year. A law was made a distant moon ago here. July and August cannot be too hot. And there's a

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I know it sounds a bit bizarre, but in Camelot, Camelot.

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1: Camelot. 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I know it gives a person pause. But in Camelot, Camelot, those are the legal laws. The snow.

Hi, I'm Tessa from the Haliburton County Public Library. We're continuing our trip around the world through books with a new destination each week and stories that bring different places and perspectives to light. This week, we're visiting Greece with I, Medusa by Ayanna Gray. Born into a family of minor gods, Medi has always felt overshadowed by her beautiful immortal sisters. Longing for a life beyond her island home, she eagerly accepts an invitation from the goddess Athena to train as a priestess in Athens, where she finally finds purpose and belonging. But when the attention of Poseidon changes the course of her life, Medi is transformed into the snake-haired Medusa and punished for a crime she did not commit. Forced to embrace a new identity, she refuses to remain a victim, choosing instead to reclaim her story on her own terms. A bold reimagining of Greek mythology, I, Medusa explores rage, resilience, and the cost of defying the gods who seek to control both fate and legend. To place a hold on I, Medusa, visit HaliburtonLibrary.ca. Thanks for listening to Library Talks here on KNU FM.

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0: on E! Hello! If you're interested in listening to some Indigenous stories on what's happening across Turtle Island or out on the Powwow Trail and some music by some good Indigenous artists from right across Turtle Island, then be sure to tune in the last Wednesday of the month at 6 p.m. or the following Friday at 11 a.m. Tales from the Big Canoe, Albertan's only Indigenous radio program.
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And when the long road took us back to St. John, Mama cried. That night the strong arm of the law tore me from her side. And they made me an orphan and taught me not to roam, just cry myself to sleep at night and not be

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From there, this old hitchhiker, he was on his road to fame, with Bud the Spud from the Bright Red

Then came Sudbury's Saturday night at the Gumboot Clogaroo. They made me the chairman of the board till I stomped the whole right through. And like old Luke with his old guitar, my song wasn't over yet till I sang the ode that I wrote for the road and the mum that I can't forget. And when the party was over,

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2: Good morning. On behalf of the Board of Directors of Canoe FM, I want to offer a land acknowledgement. We respectfully acknowledge that Canoe FM is located on the Treaty 20 Mississaugi Territory, which is known as the traditional territory of the Mississaugi and Chippewa Nations, collectively known as the William Treaty's First Nations, which include Curve Lake, Hiawatha, Alderville, Scugog Island, Rama, Wesele, and Georgina Island First Nations. Canoe FM's volunteers, staff, and board of directors respectfully acknowledge that the Williams Treaty First Nations are the stewards and caretakers of the lands and the waters in perpetuity, and they continue to maintain this responsibility to ensure the health and integrity for generations to come.
3: I used to take her out in the evening. As I finished working in the school at 9 o'clock at night. So I used to go out about an hour, talk things over and all that stuff. We talk about marriage and that. And my parents didn't want to marry her. And also his dad, Granny's dad, didn't want me to marry her and all that stuff. So, what can we do? I said to her, get me pregnant, she said. Well, okay. I said, that's how we got married.

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1: Greetings, everyone. This is Ron Evans. Welcome to 0 to 50, a little show that celebrates the golden era of music and radio. Tunes from the first half of the 20th century, highlighting the genres of the day. In the second part of the show, we've got our Canadian Spotlight, featuring some of Canada's first musicians, singers, and songwriters to reach the world stage. 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
1: Greetings, everyone. This is Ron Evans. Welcome to 0 to 50, a little show that celebrates the golden era of music and radio. Tunes from the first half of the 20th century, highlighting the genres of the day. 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If you've never listened to the show before, what we do is we play music from 1900 to 1950. So it's pretty neat because you get to hear genres and subjects, and quite frankly, music that you may have never heard before or hardly ever gets played on the radio. We do our best to mix it up and give you all kinds of fun stuff that, well, who knows, maybe it'll just bring back old memories or stir new ones. To get the ball rolling, we're going to jump back 116 years to 1910. Here's Bill Murray and the American Quartet, not Bill Murray, sorry, Billy Murray and the American Quartet with Casey Jones.

mounted to the cabin, and he took his farewell trip to that promised land. Put in your water and shovel in your coal. 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I'll run her till she leaves the rail, 'cause I'm 8 hours late with that western mail. 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He looked at the water and the water was low. He turned to the fireman and he said, we're going to reach Frisco, but we'll all

So we're gonna reach Frisco, but we'll all be dead. Casey pulled up that Reno hill, tooted for the crossing with an awful shrill. The switchman knew by the engine's moan that the man at the throttle was Casey Jones. He pulled up within 2 miles of the place. Number four stared him right in the face. He turned to the fireman and said, "Boy, you better jump, cause there's two locomotives that are going to..."

He's had the Southern Pacific and the Sandy Sea. Mrs. Jones sat on her bed a sign. Just received a message that Casey was dying. Said, go to bed, children, and hush your crying, 'cause you got another pop on the Salt Lake Line.

Going back 104 years to 1922, that was the Virginians with Cuddle Up Blues. Before that, going back to 1917, we heard Handy's Orchestra with A Bunch of Blues, and we kick off the show with Casey Jones by Billy Murray and the American Quartet. Next, we're going to jump all the way up to 1923. It's Wendell Hall with one of the best-selling records of the early 1920s, Ain't Gonna Rain No Mo'.

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Oh, it ain't gonna rain no more, no more. 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
1: Wandering back to 1929, that was Blind Lemon Jefferson with Pneumonia Blues. And before that, we heard from 1923, Wendell Hall, It Ain't Gonna Rain No More. Next up for you, we're going to stay in 1929. Here's Lucille Bogan with Coffee Grindin' Blues. And after we give Lucille a listen, I'm going to go take a short break. Maybe go see if there's any news on whether or not the CBC has made an announcement as to whether or not they're going to order a sixth season of King of Kensington. And I'll meet you all back here in a couple.

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5: 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I'm your host, Ron Evans. So what are we going to do to kick off the second part of the show? We're going to jump back to 1925. Here's Zez Comfrey and his orchestra with Charleston Chuckles.

Well, with a rather fun, silly number there, that was Zez Comfrey and his orchestra with Charleston Shuckles going back to 1925. And, well, now that we're all Charlestoned out, it's time for this week's Canadian Spotlight. And today we're going to look at Don Messer and his Islanders, the War Years. Easily one of Canada's most popular musicians from the late 30s to the mid-70s, Don Messer was born on May 9, 1909 in the bustling town of Tweedside, New Brunswick. Don Messer's beloved Jubilee was initially broadcast on CBC Radio from Charlottetown, PEI, from 1939 to 1958, and his highly popular television show went from 1957 up until 1973. Messer and his Islanders started their recording career first back in 1942, cutting 10 78s during the war years up to 1945 for the pioneer Canadian record label Apex. So for tonight, what of these? We've got four sides for you. First, we got both sides of his debut 1942-78 entitled Souris Lighthouse, Mouth of the Tobique, and then Favorite Polka by the Fireside. We're going to follow that up with 1943's Little Burnt Potato and finish off with Flop-Eared Mule from 1944. So here's Don Messer and his Islanders, the War Years, on today's Canadian Spotlight.

0: Well, in today's Canadian Spotlight, we've been listening to Don Messer and his Islanders from the War Years of World War II. We just heard the tune Flop-Eared Mule from 1944. Before that, Little Burnt Potato from 1943. And his debut record from 1942, Both Sides, Favorite Polka by the Fireside, and Surrey's Lighthouse, Mouth of the Tobique. Be sure you tune in to the next episode of 0 to 50 to find out who will be the next in line for the Canadian Spotlight, bringing back some of Canada's first singers, musicians, and songwriters to reach the world stage. Well, now I'm going to go step out and take another short little break. Maybe go see if Foster Hewitt has fixed his microphone after that Aaron Eddie Shore slapshot, and I'll catch you all back here in a couple.
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I'm your host, Ron Evans. And if you are within Studebaker distance, you might just be listening on CKHA-FM in lovely Halliburton, Ontario, Canada. Now, to get the third part of the show rolling, we're going to jump back all the way to 1930. Here's the ever-lovely Duncan Sisters with I'm Following You.

Many times I've cried, love has been unfair, and now a voice inside tells me to beware. So I've had my heart marked fragile, please handle with care. 1, 2, 4 once more, wonder if I

Yeah, that was a fun number there, going back to 1932. That was Ralph Bennett and his Seven Aces with Please Handle With Care. And before that, we heard the Duncan Sisters from 1930 with I'm Following You. Next, we're going to shift a couple of gears. Jumping up to 1944, here's Leadbelly with Where Did You Sleep Last Night?

couple of tunes there couldn't have been more different. Both from 1944, though. We just heard the Poketeers with G.I. Polka. And before that, Leadbelly with Where Did You Sleep Last Night? Well, you know what? Looking up at the clock, that is pretty much it for the show. I'm Ron Evans. You've been tuned in to 0 to 50, spotlight on the great music of the first half of the 20th century. I am going to sneak in one more, though, because, hey, I can, and we got a couple minutes. And here's Fred Astaire. This is my buddy pal Karen's Pick of the Week with The Way You Look Tonight. So thanks for listening to 0 to 50. I'll be back soon. But until then, keep your 78s clean, the gramophone wound up, and your dance card open.

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0: too. We've all had heartache, but heartburn.
1: Yes.
0: So what causes heartburn?
1: Good question. And I would say there's lots of causes. So heartburn is sort of a constellation of different things that could cause a burning sensation in the chest, which is often sort of in the area of the heart. As we know, the heart is sort of just left of center, sort of lower chest, and there's a lot of things that could be going on there. So number one is it could be your heart.
0: Yeah.
1: So yeah, pay attention to that. So if you're getting a new discomfort in your chest, in that area, sort of central, left of center, then am I having a heart attack?
0: So your heart... am I right when I was this is the way I've been told or what I thought, that the heart doesn't actually have pain sensors in it, but it sends the signals to other parts of your body, like the left arm and all that stuff?
1: You can still get discomfort in the chest in that area,
0: in the actual
1: but it can
0: heart.
1: Be referred, so you will get referred pain
0: okay.
1: through to your back, up to your neck, down your arm. But the same thing can happen with other pains, too. So
0: okay.
1: there you go. So it could be your heart. So you could be having pericarditis. You could be having a heart attack. So sort of new pains you want to pay attention to.
0: Right.
1: For sure. Yes, so. Exactly. So we'll talk about some of the other things, and then we'll sort of swing back on the heart thing.
0: Okay.
1: So esophagitis.
0: Okay.
1: So that's an inflammation of your esophagus. So the esophagus is a tube that connects your mouth to your stomach, and it runs literally right behind the heart. So they're almost touching, they're millimeters apart. So any pain from the esophagus could be feeling like it's coming from the chest. But it's more of an inflammation of the esophagus of the feeding tube. Gastroesophageal reflux. So that also is part of the esophagus. So food gets down into your stomach, but then it mixes with acids, and then they can actually come back up. So that's the reflux.
0: Right.
1: So it can come up. So food's burning on the way down, alcohol, caffeine, anti-inflammatory medication, spicy foods on the way down, whereas the gastroesophageal reflux would be, I've eaten those things, and all of a sudden I'm getting the burning after I'm eating. So it's mixed with acid. The acid in your stomach is pretty potent acid. It's designed to break foods down and not designed to come back north up the esophagus, which can't really protect itself against those acids. The stomach can, and the early parts of the small intestine, the duodenum, can protect itself. But so those acids can be very irritating to the esophagus. So you've eaten, within a half an hour, you bend over, lift something up or lay down, and you start getting that burning sensation in your chest. So that's esophageal reflux. Then the stomach itself could actually cause trouble. So you might have something called a hiatus hernia. So part of the stomach itself is actually migrated above the diaphragm. The diaphragm is a breathing muscle that separates your chest cavity from your tummy cavity. Your esophagus has to penetrate through the duodenum, through the diaphragm to get to the stomach. And part of that muscle has actually weakened around the stomach, so part of the stomach actually sticks up.
0: Ooh.
1: So the hiatus hernia, so your stomach is maybe overfilled. Again, bending, lifting, carrying, that part of the stomach sort of herniates back up through the diaphragm. That in itself can cause a burning discomfort in the chest.
0: Okay.
1: Ulcers. So an ulcer is sort of an erosion that can occur in the stomach, gastric ulcer, or in the duodenum, a duodenal ulcer. So the lining of the stomach has been deteriorated or damaged, or the duodenum, and that can give you a burning sensation in that area.
0: So,
1: do you want me to keep going?
0: No, I only got a couple more. Okay.
1: Well, pancreatitis.
0: Okay.
1: So the pancreas sits just below the diaphragm behind your stomach. So if your pancreas is inflamed, alcohol, gallstones, sometimes just with the high fat diets will irritate the pancreas, and then gallstones. So all of those different things
0: can cause what people
1: cause the same symptoms
0: as heartburn.
1: So heartburn is sort of a catch-all for a lot of different things, but it suggests something's going on. So almost everything I've discussed is related to the digestive tract, except for the heart.
0: Except.
1: And the heart is, again, the one we're most concerned about. So persistent, unremitting pain, you get checked. I'm maybe a 30-year-old male. I'll take some Tums and Rolaids to see if it settles down. Unrelenting pain doesn't disappear. You need to get checked, and right away, you should go to the hospital and be assessed. Let's make sure there's not something else more serious going on, like a heart attack. Heart attack could kill you. Esophagitis could ruin a night's sleep, but it's not going to kill you.
0: Okay.
1: Yeah, generally. You want to get checked out. So sudden intense pain that's not relieved very quickly, you should be assessed. Some of these other things like the esophagitis, hiatus hernia, reflux, peptic ulcers, duodenal ulcers, sometimes taking an antacid, Tums, Rolaids, Gaviscon, Maalox, there's a whole bunch of them out there. Sometimes it will actually give you very quick relief. It doesn't cure the problem, but at least it eases the symptoms. Then you have to think, well, why do I have these things? And sort of seeing a health practitioner saying, well, this is what's going on.

0: Every time I eat, I get this, that, or the other thing. Okay, well, let's run some tests. Let's try some medications. Let's see if we can prevent the symptoms from happening. Gee, you better stop smoking. You better stop drinking so much booze, maybe cutting back on your caffeine. You're taking too many anti-inflammatory medications. You got too much stress in your life. All of those can affect these digestive issues. So working with that and medications, but you may have to get investigated. Let's say you are a 50, 60, 70-year-old smoker who's having these ongoing symptoms. It could be early signs of cancer. I didn't put that on the list, but cancer in the digestive tract can give you a heartburn-y sensation as well. So you might need to have a scope or investigation to have a look and see, okay, what is causing this hiatus or this heartburn? Sometimes we'll just treat the symptoms in a young person and say, look, cut back on your booze and smoking, take these medications, change your diet. And they can usually control the symptoms very nicely of the heartburn. But people are older, have maybe risk factors, or the symptoms are more persistent. Well, let's have a look and see what's going on down there. And the surgeons and that, you know, it doesn't take long to get a scope these days. And obviously seeing things directly is always the best way to look at that. And they can do biopsies.
1: Takes the guesswork out of it?
0: Takes the guesswork out. Exactly.
1: You mentioned pancreatitis. Mm-hmm. What causes that?
0: Yeah, so that can be for a number of reasons. Alcohol is certainly a significant risk factor for pancreatitis. Some medications can do that. Sometimes we'll see that with fatty liver. You'll get fatty pancreas. Gallstone, sometimes a gallstone is passed. You may not be aware of it, but it may get trapped in the pancreatic duct. So everything from the gallbladder travels through the pancreas to get to the digestive tract. So a blockage there could cause inflammation of your pancreas. So that tends to be a constant, unremitting pain, which, again, would be diagnosed in an emergency department because it's not going to go away with antacids.
1: Yeah. So there's pain, and then there's the burning sensation.
0: Sure.
1: That burning sensation, as I know, I've experienced that, and it's not fun. Just sometimes it goes away quick. Like you said, you can take a couple of Tums and whatever, but sure. It's just it's painful.
0: Yeah. Yeah. And differentiating burning from other pains, sometimes it's very difficult to do. So everybody will describe it differently, but often people will describe a burning. Sometimes they won't use the word burning. They'll use a pressure sensation, which is, again, that sounds very heart-like, but some people will only have a pressure sensation or there's a discomfort. So everybody's a little bit different, but heartburn is a very common symptom. People say, I've got this burning sensation. Again, often associated with eating and diet, but again, I've heard people come in with heart attacks. You know, I thought it was just heartburn. This is what I was feeling. I had just eaten, and after the meal, I sat down, and I got this constant burning in my chest, but it wouldn't go away. So they came in, and, well, you're having a heart attack. That's why. But the symptoms, like they would swear, were exactly the same. You know, maybe you've been having heart disease all along, but at this stage, you're having a heart attack.
1: We mentioned before about Barry having all the symptoms. I had heartburn so bad one time. I told you this. Where I sat there, and it was obviously it's always the middle of the night. Like it starts like you go to bed, and an hour later it starts. And that's what happened to me. It was like 1 o'clock in the morning. I'm sitting there, and I tried everything in the medicine cabinet. It would not go away, and the pain radiated up into my teeth, into my jaw.
0: Right.
1: That's how bad it was. And you know, so finally, after about 4 hours or 5 hours, it finally got it to subside, and it went away. And so my wife called my doctor, and then he called me and made me come in.
0: Sure.
1: So they forced me to come in, and they did the test, and nothing came back. Luckily, it was heartburn, but he said, like, what scared him, as soon as they said it went into my teeth, because apparently heart attacks will do that, going through your jaw.
0: Yep.
1: So there you go, folks. There's another symptom of a heart attack, is sore teeth.
0: Sure. But these other things can be referred to the back, to the arm, to the mouth. So it's not specific. So don't wait for your teeth to ache if you're having ongoing pain. But certainly that would really get my attention to say, gee, I have chest pain. It's radiating up into my jaw or teeth. Yeah. You're having a heart attack until proven otherwise.
1: Yeah. So I didn't, folks.
0: Sure. So in general, most heartburn, fortunately, is just esophageal or stomach issues. So I've already sort of rhymed off some of the risk factors, smoking, how does smoking get into my stomach? Well, it gets into your bloodstream, which can affect the protective elements of the stomach and the esophagus. Alcohol is a direct irritant. Caffeine is a direct irritant. Spicy foods, not so much a direct irritant, but if there is irritation there, they're definitely going to aggravate it. People say the same thing with citrus. If they drink orange juice or something, not likely going to damage, but if there's already irritation, it can do that. Anti-inflammatory medications, Advil, Aleve are the common ones you can buy off the shelf at the drugstore. There's other prescription anti-inflammatories. Other medications like steroids and that can be hard on the stomach. So there are several like that that will increase that risk of irritation. If there's enough damage, if you've been having heartburn for long enough and not dealing with it adequately, it can actually create precancerous cells. So you get a dysplasia or Barrett's esophagus, which has to be monitored very carefully for cancer. Or over time, you can develop strictures. So all that inflammation does something, and eventually over time, it causes scarring of your esophagus. The esophagus is supposed to stretch. When you swallow, it stretches to allow the food, and it actually pushes the food along. But if you get scarring, then the normal motility of the esophagus is disrupted, so the food may not move into your stomach. So, it feels like food is getting stuck halfway down. Sometimes people have to throw it up, or they have to drink something to try to push it down. Those aren't good signs, and I've had patients that have had to have those strictures actually stretched. And that's not a good thing, because often once they're stretched, it causes a bit more damage, so you're more likely to restricture. So I've had patients have to go back every 6 to 12 months to have it restretched in order to eat properly. So you don't want to sort of minimize heartburn. So yeah, heart attack could kill you today. These other things may sort of cause more troubles in the future. So you don't want to leave heartburn alone. You want to make sure that you know what's causing it. And if you're having difficulty sorting it out, oh yeah, I got to quit smoking, cut back on my caffeine and my alcohol. Gee, my symptoms disappeared. Surprise, right. Surprise. But if they're not, then yeah, sit down with your family doctor, nurse practitioner, physician's assistant, somebody who is in the know. What can we do to reduce the likelihood of it happening? Do we need medications to help protect you? Is it time to run some investigations based on your risk factors to make sure you don't have something more serious going on? So we definitely want to see recurring heartburn. It's not just a minor.
1: Yeah, you just don't want to wait until it becomes chronic.
0: Sure, or more dangerous. Going on to the stomach, bleeding ulcers. So you could actually bleed from these ulcers if they continue to progress. Pancreatitis, that's going to make you pretty darn sick. And same with the gallbladder. So you're going to have those dealt with eventually if they keep on reoccurring. And your pancreas and gallbladder, gallbladder maybe not so much, but the pancreas is a very important organ for digestion, controlling your blood sugars and producing insulin to control diabetes. And then your gallbladder, that's an optional equipment. So we can always get rid of the gallbladder and your liver will continue to work fine. But still, it can be very dangerous if you get a blocked bile duct with a gallstone and you get infection in there, it could become a surgical emergency. So these recurring symptoms, don't minimize them. If you can't control them very quickly with some simple sort of measures of changing your diet and lifestyle, then definitely you should get in and get them seen. And anything that's persistent, you get to emerge and get the blood work done, get the ECG done. Let's make sure that you're not having something more serious going on.
1: Well, there you go. Heartburn. We've been there. I've been there, done that. So it's just, I thought it was a good subject for us to talk about. We hadn't talked about it yet. And I think people, like you say, pay attention to it.
0: Sure. You know, people over COVID have been sort of minimizing some of their symptoms, but some of these things can lead to other problems. So if you've been delaying getting any of your symptoms assessed, it's time to get in. Yeah, you got to wear a mask, but it's time to look after your health because some of these things can lead to bad outcomes. And we're seeing that all across the world, all kinds of diagnoses have been delayed. It's time to get these things assessed.
1: Okay. Well, thanks for coming in, Norm.
0: It's my pleasure. Thanks for asking me.
1: Bye-bye. That's it for this episode of Medical Matters. 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

Okay, thank you for that, Kirk Bernard. Always lovely to hear your voice. Just want to remind you folks that the birthday club comes up in about an hour's time. And if you would like to get some birthday wishes out there, give Wendy a call at 705-457-1009. I've already got a text in, and I'm so happy that people are doing it quickly because it makes it a lot easier for us to honor these birthday folks if we get it in good time. Just came in on Highway 118, and it was so nice to see the Halliburton Lions Club out there doing their volunteer toll bridge. And the Lions Club just does so much for the community. And they're going to be there until 4 o'clock this afternoon. Please don't divert around. Please show your appreciation for all they do. And I know when I was there, I took my bag of Pop-Tops to them. Because, as you know, the Lions Club do collect those Pop-Tops. And they were happy to receive them and a little bit of cash as well. Canoe is going to be live on location in front of the Halliburton Foodland until 3 o'clock today. So why not get over there when you're shopping and have a chance to have your photo taken with the photo frame that Canoe is so proud of. And while you're there, make sure you purchase your trip ticket. Okay, those draw tickets are going to be there, and lots of wonderful Canoe volunteers are going to be there with the photo frame and those trip tickets, so you don't want to get shut out for that. You know, they always sell out so quickly. So lots going on. I noticed that the Drag and Spruce Lake Property Owners Association is having their annual Memorial Mile swim today. And if you're doing that swim, it's not a competition. They just like you to do it in honor of Cease Heard, who was the original cottager on Drag Lake. If you want more information, why don't you check out their website, and you can learn more about the event, as I say, or pre-register if you so desire. So it's an easy, all you have to type in all lowercase, dragandsprucelakes.ca. So dragandsprucelakes.ca if you want to take part in that wonderful, wonderful annual swim. So we'll keep you abreast of all the other things that are going on. Of course, you know about Midnight Madness. We'll probably be talking about more of that. So don't forget the toll bridge. It's right on 118, almost across from the library there. Slow down and show your appreciation. And while you're over at Foodland, until 3 o'clock today, look up some of our great volunteers. I'm sure we'll be hearing who they are out there. And you can do that. So let's see. Oh, yes, and I've got another reminder, and I did see a big poster here on the lawn when I came in. The Tour de Forest is at the Halliburton Legion, and I think this is their 10th anniversary, if I recall quickly seeing that. Anyway, here's Mr. Johnny Burke for you. Give a listen.

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5: Aha, there we are. It's Saturday morning, the very, very first day of August, August the 1st. Have you got your calendar flipped over? I did that this morning. I want to be on the right place at the right time. Anyway, we're currently sitting at 22 degrees here in the beautiful village of Halliburton. We're expecting to get to a high of 27, and it's kind of a mixed bag today. There's a bit of sunshine in store for us, some showers, about a 40% chance of showers throughout the day, and even the risk of a thunderstorm. Tonight it's going down to a low of 16, nice sleeping weather. And again, that 40% chance of showers is going to continue overnight. Tomorrow they're calling for more showers and the chance of thunderstorms. A high of 21 tomorrow and a low of 10 degrees. Wow, that's going to be nice for sleeping. And there is a chance of showers overnight Sunday night. But that makes way for a beautiful, beautiful Monday, August the 3rd. A beautiful sunny day with a high of 25 and a low of 11. And we're going to get things started off here this morning with, you know what, I just realized I didn't put another song in here, should I? I should have done that. Let me see how fast I can find it if I can. I do want you to know about the toll booth going on here on 118. And what else have I got here? Let's see if we found it. Nope. I'm not looking fast enough, so we're going to have to just carry on in a different way. I normally play an instrumental tune, but so busy getting caught up with other information, I didn't. But just before I play this song, and it's going to be Farron Young, and he's going to have fun on a Saturday night, I know that. I do want you to know that in the second hour, when Jeff gets here and so on, we're going to be talking again about Sweet Dreams. It starts tomorrow afternoon here at the Northern Lights Pavilion. We're going to be giving away a ticket to that great, great Sweet Dreams show with Lisa Wade. Does a wonderful, wonderful job. And we're going to be playing an interview that we did with her a week or so ago. So don't forget, come on in and see Wendy. She's got lots of triple bingo sheets to sell you. But also she has the great, great trip, the Eastern Canada trip that we want to get you a chance to win. So lots of things to do. So let's give a listen right now to Mr. Farron Young.

0: Okay, Jeff, I'm not cracking up. I had it all set to play Fair and Young, and machine jumped to number the wrong number on me. Anyway, I'll see what I can do here. Get the right one on. It doesn't want to cooperate. Let's see. Well, let's put this on while I try and get give this CD machine a little lesson.
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2: 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When you come in to get your triple bingo sheets, you can also pick up your trip ticket. And those trip tickets are going to be for sale in front of the Halliburton Foodland until 3 o'clock this afternoon. So there's lots and lots of opportunities to get your trip ticket and not be checked out. Okay, we're going to try this again. I wanted to play this as the very first song, Mr. Farron Young and but Charlie Walker, and we can't blame Charlie Walker. We're just going to blame however the CD player wanted to do it. Anyhow, so we did hear Charlie Walker, and I know that that was a big hit for him back in 1958. And Jeff, I do apologize for that. Let's see if Farron now is ready to do I've Got $5, and it's Saturday night. Yeah, maybe he's going to the Midnight Madness.

0: Okay, thank you, Mr. Farron Young. And we finally got that straightened out. Now I'll have to make sure we got everything lined up for the next one. But in the meantime, give a listen to this.
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0: Okay, you're listening to Canoeing in the Country. My name's Pat, and Jeff will be along probably at the top of the hour. And we look forward to that. Of course, it's always great to get him in here. And what a nice bright morning out there. A lot nicer than what I thought it was going to be. So hope you're enjoying your long weekend. And let's give a listen right now to a fellow. He says about a blue day. Well, let's make sure it's a happy blue day. Here we go with Mr. Don Gibson.

right. Thank you, Mr. Gibson. Next up, we're going to play a song by a lady who we lost a year ago today, and I'm talking about the one and only Jeannie Seely. She died of an intestinal infection only at the age of 85. And of course, she's so many awards, such a long, long time member of the Grand Ole Opry. Do you know that I believe she performed over 5,397 times at the Opry. Okay, so let's give a listen to her. And her big, big hit, of course, was Don't Touch Me.

Thank you so much, Jeannie Seely, and we do remember you fondly. And I see that Peter Finland's glad that I'm talking about the bingo sheets. And yes, I had people all around our neighborhood wanting sheets. They said, oh, if you're going to be in there, could you pick some up? I just gave Wendy money for 19 bingo, triple bingo sheets. So there still are lots left here. So I didn't buy them out. All right, let's give a listen. I'm going to send this out to my good friend Linda. And I believe her husband Claude had a birthday earlier this week. I know she's a bit of a Conway Twitty fan. So let's give a listen to Conway right now. But I believe it's She Needs Someone to Hold Her When She Cries.

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3: Yeah, I'm trying to answer text messages here, left, right, and center. And before I put Merle Haggard on here, I do want to remind you about the Tour de Forest. It's the annual beautiful, beautiful collection of great, great local and artistic artists. And they've got a huge, huge, wide range of artistic mediums that they're going to be doing, and even some demonstrations. This is all happening at today at the Halliburton Legion, and tomorrow. So today and tomorrow, and I'm sorry, it's the 20th anniversary. Good for them. Lots and lots of parking. So get out to the Halliburton Legion today or tomorrow and enjoy the Halliburton Tour de Forest, and, of course, all the great artists that are there making it so much fun. And now we are going to put on a song, right? Yes, and I want to send this out to our good friend Joan, who I hope is able to listen to us as she's in the hospital in Guelph. She's a great, great Merle Haggard fan. So we wanted to play this one for you. Joan, hope you're getting better. And to everybody else who loves the Hag, here he is, holding things together.

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I guess it slipped your mind. I tried twice to call you with no answer either time. But the postman brought a present.

on just off Pine Street in the village of Halliburton. And what else did I want to remind you? Oh, yes. And one thing I neglected to say when I was talking about the annual Halliburton Tour de Force, normally they have it that you go around to each studio, but this year they decided they would make it a single trip format so that all the artists have gathered at the Halliburton Legion. So you just have to go to one spot to see all those great art exhibition and demonstrations. So an interesting way to do it. Let's find out how that works for them, because, as I said, this is their 20th year of doing that. And just a wonderful, wonderful way to do, to honor our so many of our great local artists. Now, did you know that yesterday, July the 31st, we actually, on that date back in 2010, we lost a songwriter and record producer, a gentleman by the name of George Ritchie, who was a big, big part of the Nashville scene. Backed up, he was a studio musician, amongst other things. And actually, he ended up being Tammy Wynette's final husband, right? I guess she had a thing for Georges, George Jones and then George Ritchie. George was only 74 when he passed away, which is sad. He was a big, big part of so many, writing so many hits. He wrote A Picture of Me Without You. He wrote The Grand Tour. He wrote You and Me, which was a big song. Many hits for Marty Robbins, even Ringo Starr and Lefty Frizzell. But today we're going to play one that he wrote for Tammy. And it's called Till I Can Make It on My Own. And if everything's right here, let's give a listen to that as we remember George Ritchie.

0: All right, the first lady of country music for sure, Miss Tammy Wynette, singing a hit written by the great George Ritchie. Okay, it's time. I guess we're going to have a look at the weather.
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0: We are so glad you have your dial tuned into Canoe FM. And let's see what the weather's saying. We're currently sitting at 23 degrees here outside the studio and on Mountain Street in Halliburton. And we're expecting it to a high of 27. I guess there's a chance of some sunshine, 40% chance of showers today, and even the risk of a thunderstorm. Tonight, again, 40% chance of showers going down to a low of 16. Sunday, August the 2nd. Tomorrow will be the second day of August. And we're calling for showers throughout the day with a high of 21 and a low of 10. But that's okay because come up Monday, holiday Monday, is going to be a beautiful, beautiful sunny day with a high of 25, excuse me, and a low of 11. So we got this to do. 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
2: Bingo!
0: And thank you for that. And I do believe you were one of our lucky winners a week or so ago. And we've got lots of bingo and news there to share. Poor Wendy's trying to get everything caught up with the birthday club. We got lots of birthdays coming up this morning, and that's good. And that's what we wanted. That's one of our enjoyments on Saturday morning, right? So now we're going to, Wendy's going to change sheets off the bingo, or off the birthday sheets onto the bingo sheet there. So it was fun playing bingo, and this week's going to be even more fun because it's triple bingo.
5: I'm selling tickets like mad this morning.
0: Oh, that's great.
5: Okay, so we're doing last Tuesday, July 28th, and game one had two winners. Serena from Barry's Bay, and she bought her ticket here at Canoe, and Vincent from Eagle Lake and good old Jug City Halliburton.
0: There you are.
5: Game two, four people shared $200. So we have John at Keshagawigamog. I remember when I moved here, I had to practice that before I said it out loud to anybody. Oh, yes, I'm at Lake Keshagawigamog, and he bought his at Jug City Carnarvon. Joshua, Apsley, Jack Lake, I know Jack Lake and Apsley, actually, and he bought his at Jug City in Halliburton. Patrick from Drag Lake bought his at Independent Grocery Store, and Martha from Beach Lake bought hers at Independent Grocery Store. I was looking for one, and sure enough, game three, $600, was John from Sleepy Hollow Campgrounds. And guess what? We always, every week, have a Wes Guilford Bill's store.
0: Good old Bill's.
5: Good old Bill's store. So, don't forget, this all goes for not-for-profit organizations and Canoe FM Shared.
0: And we have an exciting thing happening in the community because of the popularity of bingo, right? They have decided.
5: 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Isn't that exciting?
0: Yes. So a movie all about our bingo.
5: Yes. 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And with an amazing amount of money, correct? Right. And so they want people to contact tammy.l.rea@gmail.com and tell them, how do you people play? Do you have special rituals, special occasions when you get together, or wonderful winning stories?
0: Yeah.
5: I'm sure there's lots of them.
0: Yeah, they want to record all these. And I think they're going to go around to some of the venues that get together to play bingo. And I know they're going to probably come in here while we broadcast the bingo
5: game. Oh, that'll be exciting.
0: Right. Yeah. But, you know, there's so much behind the scenes. Getting those sheets ready is a big, big job, especially
5: with triple. Driving them all around and picking them up the envelopes before you play that night.
0: Yeah, we have about 18 volunteers who make it all. Those are the ones that are part of my group, but there are the behind-the-scenes people who get those sheets ready.
5: Right.
0: And all the accounting that has to go on, writing the checks, and the people that sell these sheets, they also get a reimbursement for doing so.
5: Oh, okay.
0: And we're always looking for more bingo volunteers. So anyway, you're going to be back with the birthday club before
5: very
0: we know
5: shortly.
0: It. But in the meantime, I think we're going to give a listen to Mr. George Jones. And this is a song that George had a big hit on, and Jeff had to fill me in to let me know that it was actually written by Merle Haggard and Freddie. The name just went right out of my head. Anyway, I'll think about it here. Let's see if I did it, write it down in another spot. Freddie Powers, there we are. I'm not losing it totally. So let's give a listen to George with I Always Get Lucky With You, written by Mr. Merle Haggard and Freddie Powers.

song, and I can see that it's got the feeling that Haggard puts into the words, and he writes those songs for sure. Were you able last Saturday evening to go and see Honky Tonk Heart? I've heard so many great things. It wasn't in my plans to be able to be there, but I'm so glad. And I just wish we had some of their music that on the station here that we could play. That's my big wish. I've different times when I've talked to the girls, I've suggested that. I think they're off on their way to Nashville, so maybe that's going to mean that there's some great music coming their way. Now, a lot of you people who listened to WSM and the Nashville Network was on got to know Ralph Emery, one of the really astute disc jockeys. I mean, there was a lot of great ones out there. And, of course, Ralph was so well-known because of his TV thing. Eddie Stubbs, who was on in the evenings, was one of our very, very favorites. And we had a disc jockey out of Tennessee, or Texas, rather, named Bill Mack. And he was a great, not only a great disc jockey, and a lot of his recorded shows are available. In fact, we purchased the DVDs, or the CDs, rather, of some of his finer shows. Did you know that in 1997, he won a Grammy Award for a song that he wrote called Drinking Champagne? A great, great song. And then he also won for Leanne Rimes' hit called Blue. And this morning I'm going to play Blue, but I'm going to sneak in Naomi Bristol because I think this is one of the better songs that I enjoy listening to of Naomi. So here's Naomi Bristol with Blue, written by Bill Mack.

right, something went wrong there. I don't know why that happened, but I'm going to get it fixed up. I see why. I've got them out of order, but let's go back and do this. Let's do Naomi first.

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2: 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Party night, could feel the vibration. Lights up.
3: All right, Wendy, you've got another job now. You're just keeping you busy, left hand.
4: Different hats.
3: Yeah, you are.
4: Because I'm also selling bingo tickets out there.
3: And trip tickets.
4: Yes, both. Busy, busy. Okay, so we actually have seven to announce.
3: Okay, let's hear them.
4: Okay, number one actually is very, very important. For today, happy birthday to Eleanor Cooper.
3: Oh.
4: And she has been with this station forever.
3: You're right.
4: So thanks for volunteering your time, Eleanor, at Canoe FM. Everybody appreciates what you do and the time you give. And we hope you have a wonderful day today. And I know that we're all going to be thinking of you also tomorrow, because people have weekly birthdays, right?
3: Or even monthly.
4: Yes, I know some people that spread it out, for sure. And I know that it's more than 90 for Eleanor.
3: Right, right.
4: So have a wonderful, wonderful day from all of us. Now, we have another one. Happy birthday to Charlie Sharp. Love from Mom, Dad, and your brother Andrew.
3: Okay.
4: And that's today.
3: All right.
4: Then I'm going to a birthday party and going to run out on you about 15 minutes early, because it's Marion Langdon's, a friend of mine for 50 years.
3: Wow.
4: And today is her 90th.
3: Well, that's so special.
4: And if people don't know for sure who Marion Langdon is, they had Halliburton Home Hardware for 50 years.
3: Wow.
4: So today,
3: there you are. Well, that'll be a big celebration.
4: It will be, and it's at Lake Kashagawigamog.
3: There you go.
4: There you go. Okay, now we have Ethan Bird, who's 13 tomorrow.
3: Right.
4: But yeah. I guess a lot of people listen on Saturday morning. So this is love, Shelby, Ryan, Jason, Grandma, Skyler, Brantley, Ethan Leem, and Graham.
3: And I think we have a song for him
4: as
3: well.
4: Oh, we have a song for Ethan for his 13th birthday.
3: Yeah, that's special, what, for sure.
4: Now I have happy birthday, Dennis. Please take a break from your wood splitting. Love from your many wives. Okay.
3: All right, I believe it's his 68th birthday, if I read that right.
4: Yeah, 68 for Dennis, and have a wonderful break.
3: And I think there might be a song.
4: Do you have a song for...
3: I'm just trying to think. Yes, I do. I do have one.
4: Okay. Dennis is getting a song as well. Okay. We always get a number for tomorrow, because they always want to listen to country music, old country music. So tomorrow, Jessica. Happy birthday, Jessica. Let's have an amazing day for you. You deserve it. Love, Mark, Cricket, and Alexander. So that's tomorrow.
3: Okay.
4: Now we have another birthday. Anniversary.
3: Okay, I was going to say, I thought there was an anniversary thrown
4: there
3: in
4: is,
3: here.
4: And you're going to play a song. Carolyn and Doug Burley, 46th wedding anniversary.
3: Nice.
4: And that's tomorrow, Sunday, August 2nd. And it's Love from Sylvia. And it's Vince Gill, Look at Us.
3: Okay. So I'm going to just take those sheets so I can get the right names of the right songs here. And do that. And I think we're going to run out of time to get them all in this hour. So I may have to save one over to the 11 o'clock hour. Anyway, let's get out of the birthday club and let's get some music. And I think it's going to be the anniversary song first.
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4: Happy birthday to you. Happy birthday.
3: Okay, so this is going out to the wedding anniversary. Carolyn and Doug Burley, here's Vince Gill, Look at Us.

And again, Carolyn and Doug, I hope you have a wonderful anniversary. I have to say something that we're getting text messages in here. I'm trying to read two different screens, two different computers here, and CD players and all that. There were five messages that came in, and I, you know, I'm scrolling down. I tried to read the most recent one because I figured that's one up. So I neglected to say that not only is Ethan having a birthday tomorrow, but Bentley is having Brantley rather is having a birthday as well, and his seventh birthday. And I don't know when that birthday is. It just says he's having a birthday, but I do know that Ethan's is turning 13 tomorrow. So I'm trying to scan through all those five messages, and it takes a while. But they wanted to hear Ryan Van Lee. So both two, I don't know whether they're brothers or not. I've asked that. I didn't get an answer. Anyhow, to Ethan and Brantley, here's Ryan Van Lee just for you, Downtown.

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1: All right. I don't know whether I've got that cleared up yet or not, but I think it's Brantley's birthday today. There's so many texts coming in there. I don't know if they're from the same person or not. It's kind of confusing. Anyway, I do have another birthday song to get to, but first of all, we have to look at the weather. And we're currently at 24 degrees. We're working our way up to a high of 27 degrees today with a 40% chance of showers, but also a chance of some sunshine and a thunderstorm thrown in for good measure. Tonight it's going down to a low of 16 and again a 40% chance of showers. Looks like mainly showers tomorrow for August the 2nd with a high of 21 and a low of 10. But we're going to warm up again on holiday Monday, August the 3rd, with a beautiful sunny day in store for you, with a high of 25 and a low of 11. And as I promised, now I've thrown the sheets in the wayside. Anyway, this was a birthday wish going out, I believe, to the gentleman who likes to cut wood or is splitting wood today. Happy 68th birthday, and here's the song they requested for you, Johnny Cash's Sunday Morning Coming Down.

0: big happy birthday to you. Now, some of you people will know Sheila the Chicken Lady. So today from 10:30 until 4, there's a fundraiser yard sale to support the work that Sheila does because she gives chickens a forever home. There's new and used items to choose from, and you get to meet the chickens in their play areas. They're still looking for any size Christmas trees to provide shelter for the chickens. And there's going to be entertainment there while you're out seeing the chickens and meeting Sheila the Chicken Lady. And the entertainment is provided by Hank and the Essenville Saints. And it's located at 2293 Loop Road in Wilberforce, across from the municipal parking lot. And it says, come rain or shine. So again, get out and support the work of Sheila the Chicken Lady at 2293 Loop Road, Wilberforce, across from the municipal parking lot. And that sounds like fun. Jeff, good morning.
1: Good morning.
0: It's been an interesting morning. A little jumping around and doing all sorts of crazy things here and being inundated with text messages and trying to get that all straightened out. But I started talking about Bill Mack. And as you know, a really, really distinguished disc jockey, right?
1: Yeah.
0: And he wrote the song Blue that Leanne Rimes had the big hit. And then he also wrote this one coming up.
1: He did. Ray, I saw Ray Price in Tilsonburg. I think it was 1960. And he didn't sing this song, but this is what you're getting at. Bill Mack wrote this song of Ray Price, this is right. Drinking Champagne.
0: Okay, and I think a lot of other people have recorded it as well. Yep. Am I right?
1: Yeah.
0: Okay, let's give it a listen to Ray Price's version.
1: I remember he was on the show with Charlie Walker. And he sang, pick me up on your way down.
0: The one that I messed up the show with at the beginning. Anyway, we're only volunteers. We do make mistakes.

0: All right. Always late to hear Ray Price, Jeff. You can't go wrong with that. So now we're going to jump around because there's certain songs you wanted to hear. Go up to number three there, Jeff, and then do the honors, please. And I'll see. Right. You talk and I'll work.
1: I used to always sing this song a lot at the dances that I played. It was by Hank Snow, and it's one called Harry Smith Remembers This. I Got a Tangled Mind.

0: Okay, Jeff, always nice to hear Mr. Snow. And we've got my daughter Lisa in here with Rich, and we're got the having a hockey here, or a country music party, I guess you could say. And Lisa has a really good friend in the Hamilton area. Am I right, Lisa? Have I got your wrong mic on? Which mic are you on there?
1: Hello?
0: Yeah, that's better. She's in Oakville?
1: Oakville. Coming up to Halliburton today. She's teaching at the college this week.
0: Oh, so she's listening to Canoe FM.
1: Yes, she is.
0: And it brings back a lot of memories for her, I understand.
1: Yep. Her family spent a lot of time in the basement trying to figure out what these adults were doing listening to some country music. But she has a request for some Stompin' Tom. So I think we're going to play her Gumboot Cloggeroo.
0: And I think her relatives were dancing and playing.
1: Yeah, it seems like an appropriate song. So this one goes out to Kathleen, and looking forward to seeing you in the county here in the next 24 hours.
0: There we go. Okay, and thanks to everybody who's listening from afar. So Stompin' Tom with the Gumboot Cloggeroo.

0: Oh, we're having to chuckle here because Kathleen and
1: Stephen
0: are, what are they doing there?
1: Kathleen and Stephen are doing a little dance back in Oakville, and they're just trying to find their newfie Screech.
0: All right. They sent a video of them clogging, so that's good. All right, speaking of the Maritimes, have you got your trip ticket yet?
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0: All right, Jeff, it's your turn.
3: All right, I remember seeing Sonny James where I used to sing a lot of songs. I saw him in Kitchener, and he was on the phone with trying to get a hold of Kathy Westmoreland for the high voice.
0: Oh, she's that lady with the...
3: Yeah, we saw her with
0: Ronnie McDowell.
3: Ronnie McDowell.
0: She's known for In Blue Christmas with Elvis and so on. So he was on the phone trying to book her to back up one of his songs he was going to record.
3: I used to sing all his songs. I think he had something like 20 in a row.
0: I thought he had... We'll look it up, but as I recall, it was at least 14 number one hits in a row, and it held a record for many, many, many years. Yeah. Okay, what are we going to hear this morning?
3: Here's a song called Take Good Care of Her.

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1: Hey, we're cracking our brain here. We're going to be giving away a ticket for the Sweet Dreams show, and I believe it's on the Wednesday evening. That's coming up, so we're going to think of a reason or a question for you to answer. But I also want you to know that you can call Wendy at 705-457-1009 to get information about the trip tickets. And you can actually phone her and pay for them online with your Visa or MasterCard or whatever. Wendy knows how to do all that. So let's look into that. Jeff, who are you sending this out to?
2: Dick.
1: All right. So this is for Dick Shell?
2: Yep.
1: Okay. All right. Let's have a listen and see what we've got.
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0: Right, I was pressing the wrong button here on the board, so I'm going to change this back. Jeff, would you introduce the song while I get it loaded up here?
1: Here's Bill to sing one called 3 a.m.
0: All right, and I've got it.

0: All right, we were doing a lot of chatting at home about getting ready for the Sweet Dreams show, which begins tomorrow. And we are going to be doing an interview with Lisa Way shortly. But in the meantime, Jeff was still very, very lucky. If you saw the picture he put up on Facebook, that back in the early 60s, 61, 62 in East Nashville, he got to enjoy Patsy Cline. In fact, got to meet her, and he did an interview with her. And you have to realize that he was lugging around a reel-to-reel tape recorder. And during the interview, you hear Patsy quite well, but not always what Jeff is saying. But I'm going to put it on right now for you to have a listen to, and I hope you can hear it and understand it. But he's going to start off by saying he was in Studio C, and that was where they were holding the disc jockey convention.
1: At the Andrew Jackson.
0: Okay, and that was, part of that hotel.

Okay, I'm sorry about that. But I think one you could do that you were saying to her that she sang that morning or whatever, right? And what is it she said? I flow. There was a mistake. What did she say? Okay, you know what? I'm going to promise you that we're going to get that so we can play it because we could hear it at home, but we're not hearing it on this player. So I'm going to see if Ron or Scott could fine-tune it so they can get the volume on that because it's the same to have that. Shame not to be able to hear it because it is something that we really treasure. And it's only about a minute and a half long, but it's worth hearing. But so what we'll do instead is listen to a Patsy Cline song. Okay? I believe this is the Patsy Cline song you wanted to hear, and we shouldn't have any trouble hearing that, but especially if we get everything going here. So here she is with Why Can't He Be You?

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1: Okay, one of the premier places to shop in Haliburton County. We are so very lucky to have that store. All right, at 10:33, it's 24 degrees in beautiful Haliburton, and we're working our way up to a high of 27, possible warm degrees, with a chance of some sunshine, some showers, and a possible thunderstorm. And that's going to continue overnight as we go down to a low of 16. Tomorrow, August the 2nd, a high of 21 with lots of shower activity in the forecast and even a possible thunderstorm. The showers are going to continue overnight as we go down to a low of 10. And then on Monday, the holiday Monday, civic holiday Monday, August the 3rd, a beautiful sunny day with a high of 25 and a low of 11. And did you know today is August the 1st, but did you know on July the 31st, back in 1964, we lost the wonderful Jim Reeves. So many people thought so much of him, just a marvelous, marvelous voice. And Jeff, you are so lucky. Actually, he was killed in a plane crash. Isn't it ironic that both he and Patsy Cline lost their lives in plane, and so did some other great country artists. But you were lucky enough to see Jim Reeves on a number of occasions, right?
2: Yes, I saw him at Kitchener, and I saw him in Nashville.
1: Right.
2: I interviewed him, and I remember he said about, I said, I'm from the Toronto area. I said, I saw you at the Crang Plaza. He said, oh, yeah. I remember that high stage. I told the Blue Boys, that's his band, that was as high as they could get.
1: Okay. He had a good sense of humor then as well.
2: Yeah.
1: But a beautiful, beautiful voice.
2: Yeah.
1: So right now, we're going to play a song by Jim Reeves, right?
2: Yeah.
1: And
2: Neil Howe sang this a lot.
1: Right. That brings back good memories because Neil Howe, who lots of people up here know and a lot of people related to, used to sing this song. And we're going to follow it up with Jim Reeves and Patsy Cline singing a song. And Jeff said that they were, when they both recorded this song, they recorded in the same key. So it was very, very easy to combine because this was done after both of their passing. All right, she died in 63, he died in 64. Incredible. So listen, first of all, to Jim Reeves with
2: Little Old Dime.
1: And then Jim and Patsy with
2: Have You Ever Been Lonely?
1: Okay, back to back.

0: All right. Aren't we so lucky that they could put those voices together, yeah, Jeff?
1: The thing is, they recorded both on the... She recorded for Decca, and he recorded for R.C. Victor. But I was telling Rich that they both did the same song, but in the same key.
0: And they were able to go again.
1: Yeah.
0: And two record labels agreed to do that.
2: Yeah. Tell her about Decca.
0: What do you say? So...
1: Yeah, it reminds me of a quick story. I said there were some young guys that saw Kitty Wells and they couldn't believe her voice, and they were hippies, and they said, "What are you on?" And she said, "Decca."
0: Yeah, that's pretty good. Okay,
1: I remember taking that Sony tape recorder with up and down the streets of Nashville, and that's this where I recorded on. And I also did one with Marty Robbins and the Lubin Brothers.
0: Right.
1: And Lester Flatt, Earl Scruggs.
0: And Ralph Emery, didn't you talk to him?
1: Yeah.
0: Yeah. Yeah. That was funny. You're interviewing an interview.
1: And I remember how heavy it was. And I took it up to the hall. The Ray Price was recorded somewhere, and it was just he was playing for a dance. I remember sitting in the tape recorder up on the stage,
0: and every time you'd go with it, you'd have to plug it in.
1: Yeah,
0: right. Okay, so getting back to Patsy Cline and how lucky we are that she's going to be honored right here in Halliburton. I was fortunate to be able to come in here with the help of Ron and do an interview with Lisa Way. And Lisa, I think we've seen about four or five of her productions now, and we're so excited to see this next one. So let's give a listen to, she's got some interesting information about Patsy Cline that any of you Patsy Cline folks are going to love this. Good morning. Good morning, Lisa. I'm so glad that we finally got to talk to each other, not text each other.
3: Me too, Pat. It's such a delight to actually speak with you.
0: So we're so excited that you're coming to Halliburton, I believe, on August the 2nd?
3: August the 2nd is we open with a matinee, and then we have five shows total, and we have four evening shows from August 3rd to August 6th.
0: I know, and we have our tickets. I'm so excited.
3: I'm so excited, too. This is a really special show for me because it's the first concert that I ever created. So I'm really excited to be bringing it to my friends in Halliburton.
0: Well, that's great. And you couldn't pick a better artist than Patsy.
3: I know. She's iconic. And I think she kind of spans all generations. You know, every age loves Patsy Cline.
0: And yes, you're right. And it doesn't matter whether you're a country fan, a folk fan, or a pop singer.
3: Yeah, or jazz.
0: That's right.
3: Yeah, she covered it all.
0: Yeah, even the blues, I guess we should mention, because she could do that as well.
3: Yeah. Oh, yeah. We have a couple of really bluesy songs in the show that we're covering. And if she had lived longer, I think she would have crossed over like Dolly Parton, but more so because Patsy has such a versatile voice. She has such a versatile voice.
0: Right. And people just loved her. And she had a personality to match it. She was feisty.
3: She sure was, and in my research, I found out so much fun. She toured a lot to Canada,
0: yes.
3: And so because Highland Summer Festival is doing a Canadian season, and of course we qualify.
0: Right,
3: it's morning. We qualify because we're all Canadians in the band. But I thought I'm going to recreate some of the stories that I tell in the show. So I got in touch with a whole bunch of people that either crossed paths with Patsy or knew her, and I dug a little deeper with my research, and I found all sorts of wonderful stories of times when Patsy was up here in Canada.
0: Right.
3: Yeah, so I'm really excited to share those stories as well.
0: Well, I know Jeff, he's so happy that he got to actually meet her and interview her.
3: Oh, and that was at the... at the DJ convention.
0: That's right, way back in the day. I think in 1961 and 62 he saw her both times.
3: There's all sorts of wonderful stories that she had her fur coat stolen, and she said she would, you know, she'd wring the neck off the person that she found them. And then her and her husband, Charlie, were walking through the casino down there, too, and she thought she saw somebody with her fur coat. And she was on, you know, fighting with this lady and found out it wasn't her coat. And she joked, it was in a letter that a friend of mine has, that Patsy had sent to her mom, because they were really good friends. And she says, oh my, Charlie had some explaining to do after that.
0: I guess so. Well, you and I, we know of Anne Armstrong from Guelph.
3: Well, yes, that's it. And when did you meet Anne?
0: I didn't. I met Marilyn Caswell, who was a mutual friend of Anne. She used to visit with Anne a lot. So yeah, I kind of knew Anne indirectly.
3: Anne was a close friend of Patsy's. They met when Patsy came up to Canada to tour one time, became dear, dear friends, and they would travel back and forth to each other's homes with their children. So their children got to know each other even after Patsy passed away. And Anne had Loretta Lynn stay at her house and Dottie West. And so Patsy would just say to her, if Dottie or Loretta were coming up here, because in those days, the hotels were pretty bad on the road. They weren't very luxurious.
0: No, and they probably were mainly motels.
3: Low-tel motels, I think. And so Patsy would tell Loretta and Dottie to come up and stay with her friend Anne Armstrong. So Anne had come to my show. She came to a couple of my shows back in the mid-2000s, and she gave me a whole bunch of memorabilia of her and Patsy, with, you know, Patsy's handwriting and some photos. And at that time, I didn't think of asking her questions about, you know, are there any great stories I can tell? But I recently connected with Anne's daughter, Marnie, and Marnie shared some of those stories, and it was so amazing. I really felt like I've been singing the music of Patsy Cline for years, and I researched her story. But when I talked to Marnie and heard stories that were from somebody who had, her mother had actually been a dear friend, her mom and dad, it really felt like Patsy came to life for me.
0: I'm sure it would. And that's the way Marilyn Caswell made us feel.
3: Yeah, it was powerful. Yeah.
0: Very much so.
3: And Marilyn was a wonderful agent, wasn't she?
0: Yes, for sure. For sure. And now, so a little bit about what people are going to see when you're in Haliburton. The show's called Sweet Dreams, right?
3: It's called Sweet Dreams, and I take the audience from Patsy's start in the business when she was a young girl. She had to quit school, and which a lot of people have memories of that in those days in the 30s, quitting school to help out with the family. And her story is really, the underdog coming up and fighting and finally finding some success. But unfortunately, she passed away. She had only been successful for about 3 years. She had about 6 years where she was, touring and traveling a lot and not getting anywhere. And then she had a one-hit record that kind of set her off, but there was only 3 more years that she packed a lot of songs into. She recorded over 100 songs in 3 years.
0: So thank goodness she did.
3: Amazing. Thank goodness she did. So you can listen to her songs for hours and hours, and it's really quite amazing that she didn't have a lot of time to do what she did. And of course, her music, I think it's really going to live on forever. It's so classic. Her voice is so good. There has never been a singer like her since. She was not just of that generation. She's one for the centuries, I think, her voice.
0: You're right.
3: And as you were saying, the stories that you hear of what an incredible human being she was really make me love her all the more that, when she was a little bit older than Dottie and Loretta, and even though Patsy didn't have a lot when she was starting out, she would give Loretta clothing and help her out because she and Dewey, her husband, didn't have anything.
0: That's
3: and
0: right.
3: Dottie says that she paid the bills for Dottie West.
0: Isn't that something?
3: She couldn't pay her bills sometimes, and Patsy would give her money that Patsy probably was not able to then pay maybe a bill herself, but she was very generous with her friends and family.
0: Right. That was such a true thing of the ladies of the Opry.
3: Yeah, they really looked after each other, didn't they?
0: They certainly did, for sure.
3: Yeah.
0: Lori, we're going to see you on the Tuesday night because that's kind of a special night for us.
3: Yeah.
0: That's when you, what do you call it, a stage talk?
3: We do the talk back, and that will be interesting because Marnie Ann Armstrong's daughter will be there. But also my guitarist for this show is Yvonne Petit, who is Johnny Reed, the country singer, is his guitarist. And Yvonne has been with Johnny Reed touring for 27 years. So he's played the Opry many times and worked with people like Keith Urban and Carrie Underwood. The list goes on. So I think people might have a few questions for Yvonne, too. And he is a killer guitar player and has the most gorgeous voice. So I've got him singing in the show as well.
0: Ah, that's so nice. Well, you've introduced us to so many great musicians on your variety shows. What have you done? 14 different shows?
3: This is my 14th. Those two shows that I opened this year. I opened a Dolly Parton, a concert that includes all of her new songs, the duets that she did on the rock album. So that is a really fun show.
0: Right.
3: And then I opened a 70s show that is really taken off.
0: That sounds interesting for sure.
3: Well, I didn't expect it to take off as much as it did, but it seems that, you know, the age of the audience is changing. So the 70s is the new 60s for audiences, you know?
0: Yeah.
3: So they're really, really enjoying it. So, yeah.
0: Great.
3: But it's a treat to bring this show back to Highlands because I feel like I'm going back to my roots with Pat.
0: Right. Okay. I still say I love the Gordon Lightfoot show.
3: Oh, I know that.
0: That's a very sentimental one. Anyway, maybe you'll bring it back another time.
3: Thank you for this, Pat.
0: Okay, well, thank you, Lisa, and safe travels. Okay, so we're going to give a listen to Lisa now as she sings. And if you would like to win a ticket for the concert, and it's going to be Sweet Dreams, I believe, on the Wednesday, August the 5th. We have a ticket sitting here in the audience. And if you could call Wendy at 705-457-1009 and tell her what Patsy had stolen one time, then that ticket will be yours. Let's give a listen to Lisa Way right now as she does a Patsy song. And I believe the one that we've chosen is She's Got You.

congratulations to Ross Beer. He's going to get a chance to see Lisa live. Louis Reynolds is going to take us up to the top of the hour. See you then.

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1: I wonder where you are.
3: And to be exact, you're listening to Canoeing in the Country with Jeff and Pat Berry, and Lisa and Rich are helping us out. Thank goodness. We need lots of help this morning. Anyhow, we're sitting at 25 degrees, and we're raking our way. It sits to a possible high of 27 degrees today, with showers and thunderstorms possible tonight. So tonight they're saying we could go down as low as 16. Tomorrow, mainly showers with a high of 21 and a low of 11. And those showers are going to diminish overnight and make way for holiday Monday, when it's going to be a high of 24, sunny degrees, and a clear 11 degrees Monday night. So, 7 o'clock hour, it's always time for a fiddle tune. We have lots of people who like to get up and shake a leg. So, Ginny, if you're ready, and Karen, and everybody else who likes to dance, let's give a listen to Ned Lantry and Soldier's Joy.

0: All right, Ned Landry, and I know Sean's tuned in over Ottawa way, and he loves those fiddle tunes. Jeff, is Soldier's Joy one that you heard a lot or not?
1: Yes.
0: Really?
1: Yeah. I think he played that in Shelburne. I saw him once, and he stepped danced at the same time.
0: All right, that's quite a talent, isn't it, to be able to do that? We've seen some wonderful fiddle players that can do both. Anyhow, up next we have a gentleman by the name of Lefty Frizzell.
1: Yeah, and he's singing a song that Rick Jones sang.
0: Okay. And Lefty, of course, so idolized by so many, especially Merle Haggard and George Jones. And took a lot of the phrasing and so on.
1: And Rick Jones.
0: Yes, Rick Jones obviously loves him too. Anyway, let's give a listen to Lefty now. And he says, I want to be with you always.

0: All right, Jeff, you mentioned Rick Jones, and we have been trying, without any luck, to get in touch with Rick, because apparently he has a new song out. So, Rick, if you or your mom or Vera is listening to this, please, I think maybe your mom gave me your phone number. We've got to get together, because I'd love to hear that new song. And let's see, we have... we want to get the song in here. So we have Rick to sing for you right now. And Jeff, you were telling me that this was a big hit for Lefty Frizzell. And I believe it's the title of, or it's off his that CD that we like. In fact, I think that's called the, title of the CD, The Honky Tonk Stardust Cowboy. So let's give a listen to Halliburton's very.
1: If you listen to it real close, there's a steel guitar thing here. It's just unbelievable.
0: Okay. We'll have to talk to Rick about that. Okay, give a listen. Locate our very own Rick Jones, Honky Tonk Stardust Cowboy.

0: again, that was one and only Rick Jones.
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0: Okay, as you people know, Wendy is a huge Willie Nelson fan, and our good friend Sean over there Ottawa way wanted to hear a Willie Nelson song, and I was lucky enough to find the one he wanted. Anyway, here we are. For you, Sean, Willie Nelson with Always On My Mind.

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0: And I hope you are getting a chance. And don't forget, they're down at Foodland today until 3 o'clock. You've got the photo board there. You can get a photo, and you can also get a chance to buy your trip tickets. Let's see. And don't forget, we'll listen to this.
2: Yeah!

0: right, Jeff?
1: I got my sheet. Have you got yours?
0: All right.
1: We bought the, for the whole lake.
0: I think we did. Anyway, we're going to deliver them when we get a chance. So don't forget, this week it's Triple Bingo coming up. You don't want to miss that. And have a look and see, get some more information about that great movie that's going to be made about Canoe FM's Bingo. Is it Tammy Ray? I think I've got that right. Sticks and Stones? And I think it's just wonderful that they're going to honor bingo because it probably is the hottest Tuesday night activity in Halliburton. All right, let's give a listen. This is, each week we try to do something, a song of inspiration. And when we were going through our Vern Gosden files, I found this as well. Give a listen.
2: I don't ever remember not trying to sing. Everybody in the family sang. My mother played piano in church. And I remember I used to stand by her side, and I can still hear the, my aunts and uncles' harmonies, you know, coming off of the... I think back then they stood up and sang, you know, like a dozen people would stand up by the keyboard player, in which my mother was playing that. And I used to get involved with it, you know. And that's, I think that's where I learned to sing my harmonies.
0: Let's give a listen right now to Vern as he does. Jeff, which one did you pick there?
1: In the Garden.
0: Okay, here is Mr. Vern Gosden. Surely thinking of you.

McKay, of course, the voice, Mr. Vern Gosin. And Jeff, you're going to remind me, some week we're going to do a feature on Vern Gosin because he's just so much, such great harmonies and songs, and that voice is something else. Now, got something else for you to do. There's lots going on, always lots going on in Haliburton County. And this Tuesday, you don't want to forget that it's Summerfest, and it's happening right here at the Rotary Park. Okay, they want you to come in for a family-friend day. And starting at 4 o'clock till 7:30, there's all kinds of free kids' activities, including face painting, cotton candy, popcorn, all sorts of things. And you can't miss the Rotary's famous beef on a bun and the hot dogs that are going to be for sale. So that beef on a bun, I think, brings people from all over. From 4 till 7 o'clock is Zoo to You. There's all kinds of exciting animal encounters to see. And at 4:30, get ready for this, there's free vanilla ice cream until they run out. Wow, you don't want to miss that. So this kind of everything starts at 4 o'clock, and there's lots of things going on there for the kids. And then the highlight of the night at 6:30 till 8 o'clock is Music in the Park, and none other than Halliburton's very own Ryan Van Lee is going to be there, okay? He's our singing sensation, so you don't want to miss that. Now, I'm waiting for this part. I'm hoping I get a call. The Rotary Club car draw is that at 8 o'clock, so that's going to be probably will be the grand finale of that Music in the Park. But so it's a Summerfest starting at 4 o'clock, going right through to 8 o'clock. Lots and lots of things to do at Head Lake Park. And I noticed that Canoe FM is going to be there from 3:30 till 6:30. So there you go. We get out and have fun and make

0: I hope to be here.
1: Yeah, okay. All things going well, we'll see what happens. All right, so we're going to see you at home. You gather your stuff up. Don't leave anything behind, and I'll look after the bingo sheets. So thanks again, Lisa, Rich, for bringing him in, and we're going to give a listen right now to, let's see, I'm going to talk myself right into the weather. You know what? I'm going to stick this. I've got a song here by none other than Michelle Wright. Take It Like a Man, and when she's through, we'll do the final weather for the morning.

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1: And thank you so much. So at 11:32, let's have a final look here at the weather before we end things here. We're still sitting at 25 degrees. There's a possibility of getting as high as 27, and there's a chance of showers and thunderstorms. Again, those showers and thunderstorms are possible tonight when it goes down to a low of 16. Tomorrow, Sunday, August 7th.

Second, a high of 21, and it looks like mainly sun, showers with a good risk of thunderstorms thrown in for good measure. And then Sunday night, going down to 11, and the showers are going to diminish overnight, making room for a lovely, warm, sunny day on August the 3rd, which is Civic Holiday Monday. And a high, as I said, on Monday of 24 and a low of 11. Coming up next Saturday, we got lots and lots and lots. Last Saturday, we had the Honky Tonk Heart, and then this all this week is Patsy Cline at the Halliburton Summer Festival at the Northern Lights Pavilion. And then next Saturday, there's something happening. Any of you people who used to go to Cobaconk then listen to the Country Hot Flashes and the Cold Shoulders and so on, know what great music, the traditional music that we all know and love so much, and to be able to dance. And the dancing there was just, it was so much fun to go. And if you weren't a dancer, it was just great fun watching those who did dance. And I know people have missed that so very, very much. Anyway, lo and behold, they're going to do it next Saturday. There's going to be a kind of reincarnation of the dancing and listening to great country music at the same time. And throwing in for measure is a barbecue. This is all happening at Abbey Gardens, and I'm so happy that not only are the Hot Flashes going to be there, but Ray Moffat is going to be there, along with Mike Lenore on fiddle and Wayne Hill on steel. So you don't want to miss that. So again, it's happening next, and I believe it goes from noon until 4, if my memory serves me right. It's just something that's going to be so, so, so much fun. And I love the fact that they do that in the daytime. For some of us people who aren't driving at night anymore, that makes such a bonus. Anyway, so let's give a listen right now. We got back to back. We got the Tennessee Hot Country Hot Flashes with My Tennessee Mountain Home, followed by Wendy and Linda with That Makes Two of Us, just for you here on Canoe. And I hope you will be able to put that on your calendar.

let's hope that you get to Abbey Gardens next Saturday to enjoy that dance and barbecue. The Four Seas are inviting you to Midnight Madness tonight. And outside the old Bernstein store is their Christmas in July fundraiser. And you have a chance here to take a picture with Santa, get a Christmas tattoo or tinsel in your hair, pick up a candy cane, or learn a little bit more about the Four Seas. It's a great, great, amazing local not-for-profit charity, and they're trying to meet their fundraising goal for Christmas 2026. So please come and visit them outside the old outside the old Bernstein store tonight for Midnight Madness, and that's going to be happening. Let's see, is there. They're saying a time? No, just during Midnight Madness. So that's all you need to know. And speaking of Midnight Madness, I mean, that's all happening tonight from 7 p.m. to 11. And lots of things. Gord Kidd and Friends are going to be playing. There's extended shopping hours with incredible deals, lots of food and family-friendly activities, and lots of street performers. So lots going on tonight in downtown Halliburton. And this afternoon in downtown Halliburton at Foodland, you can get over there until 3 o'clock and get your photo taken in the photo frame and purchase your trip ticket. So you don't want to miss out on that, do you? And a reminder, I mentioned this earlier about the Halliburton Tour de Force. It's taking place. Rather than going around to all the different studios this year, they've brought them all to one location. So that makes it a lot easier for you. They'd love you to come and see their art exhibits, their demonstrations, and lots of different artistic mediums in which they use. And don't forget, on Tuesday is that Summerfest happening in Head Lake Park. The Rotary Club, tons of things going on, starting at 4 o'clock right through until 8 o'clock, and then it's the big ticket, the draw ticket. All right, I've got some more music here before I have to get things gathered up and out of the way. And I want to talk quickly about Mr. Earl Thomas Conley. Do you know he was the first country artist to have four number one songs come off the same album? I mean, that's probably happened since then, but he was the first one back in 1984 to have that happen. And I wanted to play one of his songs. Let's have a listen to Mr. Earl Thomas Conley right now with Your Love's on the Line.

Of course, that was Earl Thomas Conley. One other thing, did you know that the Halliburton Highlands Land Trust is having a wonderful concert tonight at 7 o'clock featuring Tom Lambert? And this is taking place at the concert hall, the Great Hall at the Halliburton School of Art and Design. Okay, so it's great. It's a fundraiser concert. And, of course, you don't want to miss Tom Lambert. I know for sure. So let's keep that in mind. Tonight at 7 o'clock, the Great Hall. And then tomorrow, August the 2nd, normally they do the churches combine together and do an outside sizzling summer service. But because of the forecast for rain, they are taking this inside. So all the different churches are going to get together at the Lakeside Church. There's going to be great music, children's time, a guest speaker, cookies and drinks afterwards. And any offering is going to be given to the Four Seas Food Bank. So again, as I said, it takes place in the Head Lake Park, but because of the weather, they've moved it inside to the Lakeside Church. So you don't want to miss knowing that information and being in the right place at the wrong time or the right wrong place at the right time. All right, let's give some more music. I think we've got Mr. Mo Bandy up with Bandy the Rodeo Clown.

All right. Thank you so much to Mo Bandy. And as Jeff said, we'll try me back here. I'm going to be back here for sure. And all things going well, Jeff will join me on August the 15th. So stay tuned next week for Derek. He always has a great show for you. And thank you so much for listening. Here we got Reba and Don Williams to take us out of here.

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He got the power in his heart and the dragons in his chest, yeah.

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2: Good afternoon, ladies and gentlemen. I am Derek McCarthy, and today I'm not doing my country show today. It's been a long time. I figure it's been about a year since I've covered Mr. Dan Sullivan's Saturday Escape, and I'm going to be cleverly renaming the show just for a one day only, a one time only, called Saturday Finally Escaped here. Pretty clever naming, if I say so myself. And we're going to take a look at the weather here, ladies and gentlemen. Today we're looking at a high of 27, and guess what? I'm sure all of you have got your weather alerts on the phones there today, and we have a weather warning, a special weather statement in effect, and I'm going to read that off, and it says, localized heavy rainfall and showers and thunderstorms impossible today. Local rainfall amounts from 50 to 80 millimeters, so in inches, that's over an inch and a half, over an inch and a half to an inch and three quarter this afternoon and into this evening. Additional rainfall is possible on Sunday as well, they're saying. Showers and thunderstorms will repeatedly move through the region today. Localized heavy rainfall is possible for areas that receive multiple thunderstorms. Case in point, there you go, ladies and gentlemen. We're looking at a high of 27, like I said, 70% chance of thunder showers tonight. A high of 16 and a few showers or thunderstorms for this long weekend. Sunday, high of 21, going to cool off a little bit for tomorrow, and it's showers are saying. Sunday night, we're looking at 11 degrees, 60% chance of showers. Monday for the holiday, this is the long weekend after all. The sun's going to come back out, and a high of 24, very, very comfortable. And Monday night, we're looking at 11 degrees. Today's show, I've put a lot of work into it. Like I said, it's been a while since I've covered this one. And I grew up in the 80s and 90s, so I'm going to pick a little bit of a theme here. It's going to be in some of those decades. We're going to touch in the 70s, 60s, and maybe even possibly the 2000s. But soundtracks were a big part of my childhood, and a lot of great music in the soundtracks of the 80s and 90s. And hopefully I play some things you haven't heard in a while, maybe you've never heard, and going to spruce it up here a little bit. And one of the greatest things I remember in the 80s was a TV show in the morning, and that was The Friendly Giant, the classic CBC or CBS. I can't remember the actual network that it was, but he used to start the show off with, look up, look way up.

remembers that from the 80s, ladies and gentlemen. The Friendly Giant and the Rusty the Chicken there and Jerome the Jaff. I remember that. All right, the DMC Motor Company, DeLorean Motor Company, was short-lived. Had a car, one model, was founded by John DeLorean in 1975, and it produced one model, this famous stainless steel gull-wing door car, sports car, lasted from 81 to 82, and kind of fizzled out. It was a cool concept, and it was founded, like I said, by John DeLorean, who also had a hand in designing the Pontiac GTO, the very first muscle car that GM ever produced. Anyway, the car kind of lost popularity, but gained popularity 3 years later in this movie. And this song was played in Back to the Future 1985 by Mr. Michael J. Fox and, of course, Christopher Lloyd. And what a great trilogy series they had. I heard they're going to try and reboot it. But anyway, the very famous car, the DeLorean. And this song, of course, was played in the beginning. Marty goes to hit the snooze button. Hopefully everybody saw the movie. And, of course, in the end credits, this song was credited Huey Lewis in the News. Here's Back in Time.

Huey Lewis in the News. They're back in time. And that's right. He also did a cameo in the movie as well. And that's when Marty McFly is up on stage and doing a warm-up set there, an audition for the high school prom there. And they said Huey Lewis was the one on the speaker and says, "You're just too darn loud." That's pretty good fun. That same year, 1985, ladies and gentlemen, third solo album was released by English drummer and singer and songwriter Mr. Phil Collins. It was called No Jacket Required, and he was in competition for the best-selling record of that year. Unfortunately, he came in second place next to Dire Straits' Brother in Arms, but what an amazing, amazing album that Phil Collins released. It's called No Jacket Required, probably one of his best albums, but we're going to go to side B. As I always like to do with a lot of, even on my country show, is try to do side B of the songs that I like to play, because it's something you don't realize. A lot of people didn't realize there was a side B on some of these great albums. And this one on No Jackets Required, of course, was the ninth song, and one of my favorite ones on it. It's called Inside Out.

Mr. Phil Collins there off No Jacket Required. That's right. That's one song you don't hear too often on the radio stations. There you go. Midnight Madness is happening tonight, ladies and gentlemen. Saturday, August 1st, 7 p.m. to 11 p.m. I believe they're closing the street down for this, and they're going to be featuring music of Gord Kidd and Friends. And look for extended shopping hours and incredible deals, delicious food, family-friendly activities, street performers. This, again, starts at 7 p.m. to 11 p.m. on Highland Street right here in Haliburton. And yes, the street will be closed at 6:30. So again, great food, sales, and entertainment. So if you're got nothing to do tonight, head on down. Hopefully the rain holds off for that. That same year, 1985, we're doing a bit of a movie theme here. Was one of my favorite movies of all time. I'm sure everybody's seen it as well. It was released the same year as Back to the Future. The Goonies, The Goonies. What a great movie that was. Cyndi Lauper was made the director of the music. Steven Spielberg had made her musical director of the Goonies soundtrack, of course, and it was rumored that she actually hated this song, and she wouldn't perform it on a lot of the albums and live shows, but because the fans demanded it so much, she ended up bringing it back into her live performances. And this is Cyndi Lauper's. If you watch the video, it's pretty comical. They make it a little bit cheesy on purpose, but you can't miss this song. Here's The Goonies Are Good Enough by Cyndi Lauper in 1985.

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1: Welcome back to the Saturday Escape, ladies and gentlemen. I am Derek McCarthy, filling in for Mr. Dan Sullivan here. Like I said, it's been about a year since I've done this show. We're on a little bit of an 80s and 90s music soundtrack theme here of the movies from back then. The 80s were a simpler time, you know. All right, so a little bit past 1985, we're going to go into 1989. This was the first comedy film written and directed by Mr. John Hughes, and it starred a very, very, very famous Canadian comedian, probably one of the best of our time, whom we lost, unfortunately, Mr. John Candy. And if you go to the end credits of this movie called Uncle Buck, it's one of my favorites as well. There was an English singer-songwriter and composer, a feller by the name of Hugh Albert Harris, and he was best known for this song. And if you remember the end credits, it's Rhythm of Life. And this song is just absolutely incredible. I'm sure you're going to recognize it. Now, Mr. Hugh Harris is on the piano, but if you listen towards the end of the song, it's got quite the drum and saxophone solo. Here's Hugh Harris's masterpiece, Rhythm of Life.

0: Mr. Hugh Harris there with Rhythm of Life. What a great song. You remember that from Uncle Buck in the final credits. The end of the movie there, of course. And in 1990, the Rhythm of Life, he peaked at number 92 in the UK. And he was compared to his style to Prince and Terence Trent D'Arby and even female vocalist Tracy Chapman. So it was said that he had a low-key relationship in the 80s and 90s, too, with Sinead O'Connor, and he sadly passed away from throat cancer in 2019. So anyway, we're going to go back to Dire Straits, and Dire Straits is a very popular band with a great lead singer, of course, on Mark Knopfler, and this was the sixth and final studio album that they released together as Dire Straits, and it was a follow-up to their most successful album, Brothers in Arms, and how could you follow up an album better than that? But they did with On Every Street, and I actually prefer this album a little bit more than Brothers in Arms, and especially this track. This is On Every Street by Dire Straits.
1: There's gotta be a record of you someplace. You gotta be on somebody's books. The lowdown picture of your face. Your injured looks. The sacred and profane.

One of the greatest guitar soloists and guitar players of our time, Mr. Mark Knopfler, kind of doesn't get the credit he deserves sometimes. And those top 10 guitarists, they say, Eric Clapton and Jimmy Page, and of course Jimi Hendrix, kind of take the cake on some of that, but not to take away from Mr. Mark Knopfler as well. Prince kind of gets let out too, that what a great guitar player he was. 1973, a film directed by Mr. George Lucas and produced by Francis Ford Coppola himself, and starred many, many, many big actors who were still kind of getting their start. And I'm talking Mr. Richard Dreyfuss, Ron Howard was another one, and Wolfman Jack himself was in there, and of course Mr. Harrison Ford. And this is back in 1973, and the movie was set in 1962, at least that's the theme they were kind of trying to get. And I'm talking about American Graffiti, back when cars had personalities. Here's The Stroll.

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1: Welcome back to Saturday Finally Escaped. I'm Derek McCarthy, normally doing the canoeing in the country show, and I'm covering for Mr. Dan Sullivan. I'd like to thank for allowing me to stretch my rock muscles. I am a country guy, but it's okay. I grew up in a rock house. I hope I'm doing an okay job here for you. I'm not playing any country songs. So anyway, we're kind of doing an 80s and 90s movie soundtrack theme here, but we're going to go a little bit further into 2001. And it starred American Pie actor named Jason Biggs, but he was paired up with two comical genius, Steve Zahn and the great Mr. Jack Black. And of course, Amanda Peet kind of co-starred as the female co-part, but it starred a very, very famous American singer-songwriter, one of the greatest, Mr. Neil Diamond. And this show, or this movie, was called Saving Silverman, and a comedy, kind of a romantic comedy. If you haven't seen it, you got to check it out. Anyway, Neil Diamond starred in the movie, and so obviously you can imagine that a lot of his songs were in the movie. His music was a little bit better than his acting, if I'm too bold to say. But anyway, Mr. Neil Diamond, I love the ending song, because I had actually never heard it until I had seen this movie, and it's not Sweet Caroline, I can tell you that. I'm not going to be playing that song on here. None of the greatest hits when I'm on the air here. But this one is great. It's a beautiful Neil Diamond song. It's called I Believe in Happy Endings.

0: Yes, sir. There we go. Mr. Neil Diamond with I Believe in Happy Endings. We got a commercial.
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0: Welcome back to Saturday Escape Time. Derek McCarthy. It's time for Ace Ventura's Pet Detective. We have a lost cat. Lost cat Nova is a three-year-old long-haired black cat with green eyes. She has a small white dot on her chest. She has extra toes and very big feet. No collar, but she is microchipped. Area of the pet was lost around with Shamrock Lane on Cranberry Lake of Eagle Lake Road. Lost on July 17th at 10 p.m. She's very much loved and missed. So let's get that cat back. You can call me here at the radio station if you have the cat, 705-457-1009, and we can get a hold of the owners if you found that cat. So that's it for the Pet Detective. I like seeing that only one in the file.
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0: Welcome back to Saturday Escaped. I'm Derek McCarthy. We're going to get back into some of the movie soundtracks, and this spawned a big one, let me tell you. It was released 11th studio album by none other big famous rock English band, one of the biggest of all time, Pink Floyd, in 1979, released the album The Wall and spawned a movie called The Wall and a story about a rock star, a jaded rock star named Pink, who constructs a psychological will, or wall, if you will, of social isolation. And I've seen the movie quite a few times, and it's set in a World War II era, is what they were going for, but it spawned awesome, awesome songs in it, and the soundtrack, obviously, is basically the same as The Wall if you bought the album. So here's Pink Floyd's In the Flesh, Part 1.

Sorry, ladies and gentlemen, that's not playing right there, so I'm going to move on to the next song. I'll have to let somebody know that that was not working. That's kind of embarrassing, right? That's live radio. That's these things happen, you know. This is no Milli Vanilli show, in case you didn't know the difference, as Stomp and Tom would say. So we're going to move on to the next song that I had queued up here. Zebra was an American band founded in 1975 out of New Orleans, kind of a forgotten rock band of the 70s. And it starred a vocalist, Randy Jackson, and bassist Felix Hannerman. And they got famous kind of by covering a very famous band, Led Zeppelin. And if you listen to this song that they're playing, he's trying to sound a lot like Robert Plant the first time I heard it. But yeah, Zebra was one of those bands that was kind of forgotten. And I'm going to play their hit song here. Hopefully this one will work. This is Who's Behind the Door?

Zebra, there you go. Who said there was no band that was in the Zeds? Zebra, kind of one of those forgotten bands of who's behind the door. I like kind of where it's about 3 minutes and 30 seconds where it has that doo-doo-doo, kind of the bass line in the background there. All right, this song was written by none other Mr. Chuck Berry in 1956 and was originally released by Chess Records on the Drifting Heart album. And guess what? It was on the B-side, ladies and gentlemen, covered by very many famous bands, including Rolling Stones and the biggest band of all time, they say, the Beatles. But this version here, I believe, is going to be a live version. They say Jeff Lynne's version from ELO was one of the best. Here's Roll Over Beethoven.

0: Mr. Jeff Lynn and the ELO, the Electric Light Orchestra. The Four Seas invite you to join them at the Midnight Madness tonight outside Old Bernstein's as their Christmas in July fundraiser draws to an end. You get a chance to take a picture with Santa. That's going to be good. And get a Christmas tattoo and or tinsel in your hair. So there's you got a decision there. Go with both. Pick up a candy cane, learn more about the Four Seas. If you can help this amazing local non-for-profit charity meet their fundraising goal for Christmas 2026, please visit during Midnight Madness and drop off new and unwrapped toy or gift card or make a cash donation. All right. 1973, Honolulu International Center was a broadcast of a live via satellite to audiences in Asia and Oceania. Talking about Mr. Elvis Presley, here's Love Me.
1: We'll get it later, kid. Just hang on. Treat me. What? Okay, I'll do it. All 429 of them. I'll do it.

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1: Welcome back to Saturday Finally Escaped. I'm Derek McCarthy. I've renamed the show just for one day only. It's normally Dan Sullivan's Saturday Escape, and I call it Finally Escaped because I finally escaped one day to do a rock show, I guess, from my country show. But anyway, we're going to take a look at the weather. We're looking at a high today of 27 degrees. Currently, we are at 26. The humidity is up. We're looking at a 70% chance of showers, thunderstorms. There is a special weather advisory in effect, and I'll get to that in a minute. Tonight is Saturday. Overnight will be a high of 16 and a few showers of thunderstorms. Sunday, we're looking at 21 and showers continuing into Sunday night, which will be 11 degrees and a 60% chance of showers. Monday is going to be all good. It's going to clear up Monday for the holiday. It's going to be 24 and sunny, and Monday night is 11 degrees and the sun and cloud mixed as the week progresses into the mid-20s. So the special weather statement that is in effect is locally heavy rainfall and showers and thunderstorms is possible today. They're saying 50 to 80 millimeters. And 25.4 millimeters is 1 inch. So we're looking at a minimum of 2 inches of rain. So that's quite a bit this afternoon into this evening. And they're saying showers and thunderstorms will repeatedly move through the region today. So water will likely pool on roads and low-lying areas. Visibility will likely be suddenly reduced at times. All right. We're going to get back into the music. I hope you enjoyed the first hour. I'm kind of doing a bit of an 80s and 90s music soundtrack theme. We're going to continue into that, but we're going to go into the 80s here. One of the greatest albums, in my opinion, that The Who released, an album called It's Hard, and this is I've Known No More.

Woohoo! Off the album It's Hard, I've Known No War. It's a great album. That probably the top song on that one, of course, was Eminence Front. But again, I don't like playing the greatest hits off of everything, kind of play of things. Well, we're in the 80s, aren't we? And I've been playing a lot of stuff from the 80s when times were simpler, where VHS tapes were the way to go, and you'd pay a late fee if you returned them and you didn't rewind the tape. And you wouldn't find that out till you go in and rent another movie. Boy, when times were simple, when Consumers Distributing Store was kind of a live eBay, if you will, and I just dated myself there saying eBay, because that's kind of a thing of the past now, too. I tried explaining to my kids there about Consumers Distributing, how you'd physically go into a store that something would be out of stock, and they're like, well, then what? So anyway, but it spawned a lot of great horror movies. This is a time when Stephen King was in his prime and released a great, great novel in 1983, and John Carpenter adapted a supernatural horror film from Stephen King's 1983 novel, Christine, about a famous possessed car that was evil. And if you've seen the movie, it's great. And John Carpenter had a hand a little bit in co-scored the music for the film, but there was a lot of great music in the film in 1983. So from Christine, a story about a haunted car, 1958 Plymouth Fury, here's Thurston Harris, Little Bitty Pretty One.

You almost see that red car turning its corner and turn the headlights on. There you go. Great, great movie, John Carpenter's Christine. Same year. Following the release of Fleetwood Mac's 1982 album, Mirage, Buckingham was approached by Harold Ramis to create two songs for Ramis's National Lampoon's Vacation. Lindsey Buckingham initially was reluctant and believed that the soundtrack work wasn't part of his discipline, but he ultimately decided to honor Ramis's request. And here's Holiday Road.

Lindsey Buckingham in 1983. The famous scene there with Chevy Chase, and I think it was Claudia Schiffer was driving the Ferrari there. There you go, Great American Dream. So anyway, in 1983, this band was nominated in Canada for a Juno Award for the most promising group of the year. The band itself was obviously formed in 1979 in Burlington, Ontario. They're as known as a new wave band, and this band is Spoons. Here's one of their hits, Nova Heart.

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1: Welcome back to Saturday Escape here, and I'm Mr. Derek McCarthy here covering for Dan Sullivan here on this Saturday long weekend. 1970, an American war comedy drama, great movie, and a all-star of actors in it, Len Lesser, Gavin McLeod, Don Rickles, Terry Savalas, Donald Sutherland as well, and of course the great Clint Eastwood, and I'm talking about Kelly's Heroes, and I think he's about maybe the only one left of that cast. And it was set, obviously, during the World War II in 1994. If you get a chance to check this movie out, you need to check it out. Anything with Don Rickles is pretty good, and Donald Sutherland. But here's the beginning of the movie, a very great congregation. It's Mike Curb Congregation, Burning Bridges.

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1: Thank you, Ben. It's Tom Lambert concert Saturday, August 1st at 7 p.m. We're pleased to announce a fundraising concert with local entertainer and land trust supporter, Mr. Tom Lambert. The concert will be held on Saturday, August 1st, 7 p.m. to 9 p.m. at the Great Hall, Halliburton School of Arts and Design. So again, this is today, August 1st, 7 p.m. There's no, it doesn't say anything here. 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You can't physically click there. All donations will go to Campbell Property Campaign to see if we can raise the remaining funds needed to make our goal. So again, I guess this is probably a free, yes it is, a free, go to the website to register tickets by, tickets are by donation. So there you go. 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Don't forget, ladies and gentlemen, today is the Midnight Madness. Get some extra coffee into you this afternoon, because tonight only, August 1st, 7 p.m. to 11 p.m., right here on Highland Street, will be closed at 6:30. Great sales, food, and entertainment. There's going to be music from Gord Kidd and Friends, and I know them. I've had them at the Legion. Look for extended shopping hours and incredible deals. I'm sure all the stores will be open for this great event. Delicious food, family-friendly activities, street performers. Again, that starts at 7 p.m. Get here early, because parking sometimes can be a bit of a thing here in Halliburton. Well, we did the Uncle Buck song in 1989, but the movie prior to that in 1988, Mr. John Hughes, again, was a producer on this one, The Great Outdoors, starring two good Canadians, Mr. Dan Aykroyd and John Candy, with supporting roles to Stephanie Fancine, and Annette Bening was her film debut. What a great, great movie. It kind of reminds me of Halliburton County up here with all the lakes, and the name of the boat that they rented was Suck My Wake. Anyway, with Mr. Dan Aykroyd. Here is Wilson Pickett, and this was the song that was played at the very, very end, Land of a Thousand Dances. One, two.

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2: Welcome back to Saturday Escape. I'm Derek McCarthy, normally doing the country show, but today I'm doing the rock show. And I don't forget, like I said, I grew up in a rock house here, and we're kind of doing an 80s and 90s movie soundtrack theme. And here's one I know you haven't heard before, and it's a British band, and this British band is called the Comsat Angels, and it was made on a soundtrack here from a great 1985 American science fiction comedy that starred Val Kilmer. Long before he did Top Gun, and this is kind of when his acting was a little bit more, you get to see more of the better side of Val Kilmer. It's one of those diamond in the rough movies. It was one of those ones where you go to the video store and all your hits, all your movies that you came in to get would be gone, but there'd be this one copy of Real Genius, and you thought, well, it's a Friday night, I've got popcorn in hand that you got free at Jumbo Video, and I'm going to take this one home and watch it anyway. And what a great movie it turned out to be. And so was the soundtrack. The soundtrack, like, I'm going to play the Comsat Angels, but also Tears for Fears were on there as well. And here's I'm Falling.

The CompSat Angels, I'm Falling. It gives you that kind of 80s twangy kind of synthesizer music. And on the soundtrack, a Canadian made the list. And we'll play a song also from that man, a guy named Brian Adams. You probably never heard of him. Anyway, synthesizers, now that we're on the topic of synthesizers, in the 70s and 80s, Rush needed to kind of change the way of music they were doing things. They had to get into the synthesizers, this new wave of sound that everything was going. So they turned to a Canadian rock band that was very, very famous for it, and they were out of Oakville, Ontario, and formerly known, they were originally known as the Pockets, and they were basically a core of a Canadian rock band called Flood. And in 1978, they released their self-titled debut album called Saga. And this is off one of their greatest albums called Silent Night. If you got a good stereo system, you might want to turn this one up. From Chapter 2, Don't Be Late.

0: Saga, ladies and gentlemen. Saga, great Canadian rock band. And they are going to be at Casino-rama. And they're going to be one of the performances there on the 8th of August, I believe, which is next week, or actually this week coming up. And they're going to be there with Prism. So I was kind of hoping to go and check that show out. We got a word from our sponsor. It's the government.
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0: 1994, a great comedy drama film directed by Robert Zemeckis, and an adaptation of a 1986 model or novel of the same name. I'm talking about Forrest Gump. That's right, Mr. Tom Hanks. And Mom always said that they was my magic shoes. Anyway, it had a great soundtrack and Have a Twangy Guitar Will Travel. This was the album 1958, Duane Eddy. And this was the famous scene where Forrest Gump has run, Forrest, run. Here's Rebel Rouser.

Hanks kind of put him on the map, and it's said to be one of his greatest movies, but I mean, he's been in so many, it's kind of a hard thing to say which one was his best, but I always enjoyed The Burbs. The Burbs was one of my favorite Tom Hanks movies, and Big. Forrest Gump was great, too, as well. Like I said, Bryan Adams, a little earlier there, he made his way onto the soundtrack as well on a song called One Night Love Affair, and it was a song that he had written along with Jim Vallance and Adams off of his fourth studio album called Reckless. And they adapted it into that movie that I discussed with Real Genius. Here's One Night Love Affair.

Mr. Bryan Adams' One Night Love Affair. If you get a chance to check out that movie, Real Genius, you need to check it out. To me, it's one of Val Kilmer's greatest movies, and it's quite the comedy, and the soundtrack's worth watching as well. It's one of those diamonds in the rough, as they say. 1996 was a great movie. Independence Day, 1996, starred Mr. Will Smith and Randy Quaid. Randy Quaid was in it, and there's a scene in the movie where this song is from. And this song was, it's known as, you might not know, as the only instrumental track that they ever banned from select U.S. radio stations, and they had a fear that it would encourage youth gang violence. And I can't figure it out. But anyway, it's the artist Link Wray. Here's Rumble.

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1: There's lots of places throughout the county where you can get your bingo sheets. You can go to places like the West Guildford Shopping Center, Carnarvon, Jug City, Halliburton Highlands Brewery on Highway 35, Eagle Lake Country Market, the Lucky Dollar in Gooderham, Agnew's General Store in Wilberforce, and the Buttermilk Falls Resort. 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And not to be outdone, we have lots of places in Halliburton as well. There's Todd's Independent, Halliburton Foodland, Halliburton Jug City, and last but not least, right here at Canoe FM.
2: Welcome back to Saturday Escape, ladies and gentlemen. I'm Derek McCarthy. 1986, Stephen King directed only one movie, even one movie to this date, and he had a lot of trouble with this one, with remote control trucks and everything else. And remember, this movie, when it was made, there was no CG and no AI and none of that. It starred Emilio Estevez. Maximum Overdrive, the whole soundtrack was done by AC/DC. Here's Let's Get It Up.

That's right, AC/DC. A little bit of that on Saturday Escape. Hey, in the middle of 1980, a band called Stray Cats found themselves being courted by record labels including Virgin Records, Stiff Records, and Arista Records. Word quickly spread, and soon members of the Rolling Stones, The Who, and Led Zeppelin began coming to their shows. After a gig in London, Stray Cats met musician and producer Dave Edmunds, and the rest is history. Here's their hit, Rock This Town.

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1: Thank you, Mr. Wong. All right, I am Derek McCarthy. It is 3 o'clock, right on the nose, as Dan Sullivan would say. I'm covering for Mr. Sullivan. And I'm telling you, I'm having a lot of fun covering this show today. I put a lot of work into it. We've basically stayed in the 80s and 90s, and we've done the 80s and 90s movie soundtracks. I hope I've got you moving a little bit. Not too bad for a country bumpkin like myself. I'd kind of challenge Mr. Dan Sullivan, maybe do my show one day and see how that goes on Canoeing in the Country on Saturday mornings. But again, I'd like to thank him for that, for giving me a chance. It's been about a year since I've done this show, for sure. Well, I got some bad news, and our weather warning has been upgraded to now a yellow warning, as I'm sure some of you that own a thing called a cell phone have gotten the warning already, and it's currently 27 degrees. We have reached our high that was predicted today, so we've made our goal of our high temperature. It looks like it's getting a little bit cloudy out there, maybe more so than cloudy. I'm just on the wrong side of the building. 70% chance of showers and thunderstorms going into tonight. Will be a low of plus 16 with a few showers and thunderstorms. Is going to lighten up, but then showers will come back Sunday morning with a high of 21 as the afternoon progresses. Sunday night will be 11 degrees, 60% chance of showers. It was going to be wet today and tomorrow. I hope the rain holds off for the midnight madness tonight in downtown Halliburton. If you are going, go a little bit early, bring an umbrella with you, as there's going to be a lot of great stuff and music out there. Gore Kids and Friends are going to be out there. I think Rich Anton's going to be on the harmonica. It's just worth it to watch him play the harmonica. He does the blues on our show here on Canoe FM. Monday, the holiday is going to be beautiful, sunny, 24 degrees. Monday night for the holiday will be 11 and clear. So we did the Stray Cats there. Blues Traveler is they say it's a rock band. I always thought kind of that they were more of a country rock, and that's about as close to country as I'm going to get today. And they were formed New Jersey, in Princeton to be more precise, in 1987. And I think their most famous time was one of their best songs called But Anyway, during the closing credits of a great movie. Oh, they were all dressed in Amish clothing. It starred Bill Murray and, of course, Randy Quaid. A bowling movie called Kingpin that starred Bill Murray as Big Earn. If you got to check that movie out, even if you're not a bowling fan, it's worth it just to see Bill Murray's kind of ad-libbing everything. He never stayed on script, and he was a hard actor to work with, as a lot of directors would say. But here's Blue Travelers, 1990. But anyway.

0: 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There you go. I want to hear Blues Traveler. But anyway, see if he can do it. That's the name of the song. But anyway, Kingpin, check out that movie. We got Maritime Trip tickets here.
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0: Welcome back to Saturday Escaped. Finally escaped. I called it just for one day. I'm sure Dan Sullivan will be all right. Thanks for letting me fill in on this show. I'm going to stay on as long as I can because I'm having so much fun stretching these rock muscles that I haven't used for a year. That's right. We're having more fun than a mosquito in a mannequin factory. More fun than a Blockbuster membership. All right, Canadian rock band, active through the 90s. Probably one of the greatest three-man bands ever in the world, in my opinion. Out of Windsor, of all places, Windsor, Ontario, ladies and gentlemen, a little band called The Tea Party. Here's The Bizarre.

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1: 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Everyone welcome. So there you go. That's tomorrow at 10:30 a.m. Lakeside Church. All right, we're going to get back into the music. I've kind of turned up the volume a little bit here in the third part and the final part of this show. I hope you've enjoyed it. I know I've put a lot of work into it, and I have a listener here that's tuned in. His name's Mark. He says, Saturday afternoons on Canoe haven't rocked since Highland Rewind, and that's true. Moves from its original time slot. So we have an original listener here, and he says, until now. So I appreciate that. Okay, we're gonna talk about a very, very tall lady here, and she is better known as the Queen of Rock, and I don't think it gets any better, let me tell you. 8 feet tall legs, I would say, none better than the Queen of Rock, Tina Turner. And this one was off her album in 1989, and this was her 7th studio album. And this song, I have a little bit of a personal touch to it, and it was off, guess what? You guessed it, a B-side. And I remember seeing it for the very first time on an old Much Music and Much Music music video at a very, very young age. I was 9 years old. Anyway, here is Tina Turner's Steamy Windows.

0: Hi, I'm Lauren Van St. Clair, inviting you to join me every Sunday morning at 10 a.m. for Backbeat. You'll hear a fun mix of vintage blues, jazz, country, gospel, and early rock and roll.
1: Welcome back to Saturday Finally Escaped. I'm Derek McCarthy. I hope you're enjoying the show. I'm getting a lot of texts here. It's nice to hear. Thank you very much. I put a lot of work into the show. That one movie that stands out in your life, and this next one, it was 1987, American romantic comedy, directed by Gary Marshall, and it starred two great people, and they actually fell in love in this movie and are still together to this day. I'm talking about Overboard, starring Goldie Hawn and Kurt Russell. The music was composed by Alan Silvestri, who's done a lot of work in games and movies, and he composed a lot of the music. However, the last song of the movie is the one that I'm going to play today, and Goldie Hawn played the character Annie, and Annie Prophet, and I named my first daughter after this movie. That's how much this movie meant to me. And it was 1987 this movie was released. So the song in the end is called Something Special by Randy Newman. Enjoy this one.
2: All dressed up, nowhere to go. Looks so easy, but listen, you know.

Mr. Randy Newman off the soundtrack of Overboard, and they rebooted the movie, but I watched it, but it, you know, how can you replace Goldie Hawn and Kurt Russell in that one, and Dean Prophet there. Bob Dylan, classic song. Classic song was re-released, Like a Rolling Stone was covered in a live version off their album Stripped in November by the Rolling Stones in 1995, and they did a great job of it. Here it is, Like a Rolling Stone.

The old Rolling Stones, they're doing a Bob Dylan song. That's right. 1975, the Shrunken Heads, they were known as, or just the Heads, but betterly known as the Talking Heads, were formed out of New York, of course, with David Burney and drummer Chris France and bassist Tina Weymouth. And the bass line in this song is just incredible. I love their cover of this one, Take Me to the River by the Talking Heads.

The Talking Heads, Take Me to the River. That's right. Work began on this album in 2000. It wasn't released till 2002. Canadian rock band The Tragically Hip. This album debuted number 2 on Canadian album charts, selling 33,000 copies in its first week. The album's called Inviolate Light. It wasn't as popular as Trouble at the Hen House, but it was still certified platinum in Canada, and that's all that really matters. The music videos for this album, for some of the songs, It's a Good Life and If You Don't Weekend, was all filmed in Oshawa, Ontario. Parkwood Estates, the lighthearted music video for The Darkest One, which is the song I'm going to play, featured Don Cherry in the music video and the Trailer Park Boys. Here's a Tragically Hip song you don't hear too often, The Darkest One.

Well, ladies and gentlemen, I'll be signing off. I think we had more fun than sleeping on a waterbed. Here we go. Don't forget to check out that Midnight Madness there in Halliburton. 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And take that first step. You might surprise yourself what you can accomplish. Life's too short, and you got to take that first step. So I hope you enjoyed the show today. I was really swinging for the fences, as you can tell, with the music that I picked and the 80s and 90s movie soundtrack themes that I did. I hope I played some music you hadn't heard in a while, maybe something you enjoyed. I got some texts here, people asking me, hey, what was that song? Who sang that? So that's great. That's as a music DJ. I like hearing that. It means I've done my job as a radio broadcaster here. Don't forget, Dan Sullivan should be back on next Saturday, and I hope to cover this show again. I enjoy doing it. And you can catch me every other Saturday morning on Canoeing in the Country, where I bring you the classic country music. But for now, Mama, I'm coming home. We'll talk to you later. Enjoy the rest of your long weekend.

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0: And now it's time for Critter Corner, where we learn about our local wildlife. If you spot a fox that looks thin, with patchy or with missing fur, and is scratching a lot, it may be suffering from mange, a skin condition caused by tiny mites that live under the skin. Mange makes it hard for foxes to stay warm, hunt, or avoid predators. Severe fur loss on their tails and squinty eyes are good indicators that the fox is suffering from mange. As it progresses, mange can quickly become life-threatening. Mange spreads easily among foxes, coyotes, porcupines, and other mammals, especially when food is scarce and animals are forced into closer contact. The good news is that it can be easily cured. Woodlands Wildlife Sanctuary will loan out live traps to help you capture a suffering fox or any other wildlife in need of help, so it can be brought to the sanctuary for treatment. A little awareness can mean the difference between suffering and survival. If you see a fox that looks sick or is acting strangely tame, call the Woodlands Wildlife Sanctuary, located at 2146 Duck Lake Road in Minden. 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Woodlands Wildlife Sanctuary, saving our wildlife one animal at a time.
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Good afternoon. It is time for Northern Air here on Canoe FM. My name is Sue Shikazi. I'll be here for the next, almost 2 hours playing some great music for this first Saturday of August. Happy August the 1st. Hope you're having a great day and a great start to the long weekend here in the Haliburton Highlands or wherever it is you happen to be listening from. If you are in the Haliburton Highlands, here's your weather update. There is a yellow rainfall warning in effect for the area. Chance of localized heavy rainfall and showers and thunderstorms this evening and overnight. A high of 27. For tonight, the temperature will be 16 degrees overnight. Tomorrow, Sunday, a high of 21 with some showers. And Sunday evening, 11 degrees overnight with a 60% chance of showers. Looking ahead to the holiday Monday, looks like it will be sunny with a high of 24. The current temperature is 27 degrees. That's outside our Canoe FM studio in the village of Haliburton. It is 4 minutes after 4 o'clock. I'm going to get things started off here with a new one from the Arkells. They released an album earlier this year, a couple of months ago, called Between Us. This was one of the first singles they released, and I kind of like it because they performed it at the Juno Awards in the spring, and they had them, part of the staging of it was riding bikes, which is a favorite activity of mine. This one is called Ride, and it's the Arkells featuring Group Love.

That one will inspire you to get out on your bike and ride. That was the Arkells with Group Love. I'm going to play one for you now from local hometown favorite Tara Lightfoot. This is from her album Home Front, which she recorded in her home right here in the Haliburton Highlands. This one's called Hummingbirds. I don't know about you, but I love seeing the hummingbirds appear at our feeder. We've got a male and a young buzzing around. Always delightful to see them. Here's Tara Lightfoot.

0: That's two Swedish sisters. Who call themselves First Aid Kit. It's 15 minutes after 4 o'clock. You're listening to Northern Air. My name's Sue. I'll be right back after these messages.
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That was Blackie and the Rodeo Kings swinging from the chains of love. Well, that had a bit of a country vibe to it, so I'm going to play another one along a similar vein. This one is from Tammy Nielsen. It's called Borrow My Boots.

That's a song with some attitude. Tammy Nielsen, Borrow My Boots. All right, now here is one from Donovan Woods. He's originally from Sarnia, Ontario. This one's called On the Nights You Stay Home.

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2: 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My name is Sue. It is 4:29. Here's a weather update for the Halliburton Highlands. There's a yellow rainfall warning in effect with a chance of some heavy rainfall in parts of the region. For tonight, 16 degrees overnight with showers or thunderstorms. For tomorrow, Sunday, a high of 21 with some showers coming. Local amounts 15 to 25 millimeters. There will be a humidex of 27. Sunday night, overnight low of 11 degrees with a 60% chance of showers. And looking ahead to the holiday Monday, high of 24 and sunny. Currently, the temperature is 28 degrees. That's outside our Canoe FM studio in the village of Halliburton. I'm going to play one for you now from Hey Rosetta. Now, Hey Rosetta is a band that was led by Tim Baker, and they went their separate ways a few years ago, but the great thing is they still have a great number of songs and music that they created together. So I'm going to play one of my favorites for you. This one's called Red Heart.

Hey, Rosetta. That was Red Heart. And that's got one of the best bass lines of any song, I think, in my humble opinion. 434, next up, here is Mother, Mother and Body of Years.

Mother, mother. Charlotte Cardin is a Montreal-based singer-songwriter. She performs in both French and English. This one is in English, and it's a new release from her. This one's called The Way We Touch.

Charlotte Cardin and The Way We Touch. Rafaela is an Ottawa-based Canadian-Lebanese singer-songwriter. I'm going to play one for you from her. This one's called Lose This Race.

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4: And you are listening to Northern Air. My name is Sue Shikazi. Thanks for joining me on this very first Saturday of August, and of course, the start of the August long weekend. Hope you're having a good one. If you're looking for something to do this evening, it is Midnight Madness in downtown Haliburton. Starts at 7 p.m., goes till 11 p.m. Features the music of Gord, Kid, and Friends. Extended shopping hours. There's some food available, some family-friendly activities, and other street performers. So check it out. Highland Street will be closed from the traffic light down to the intersection at York Street. So it's kind of a fun vibe. Check it out. Midnight Madness in Haliburton. Well, I'm going to play a song for you now. And every so often, I'll hear a song and I'll think, I kind of know around the time that that song was probably written, because there's a lyric that, or a word that captures or is reflected from that time. And it's a word that perhaps if someone were to write a song, be writing that same song today, they wouldn't use that word. So I'm going to play one for you from Danny Michel. This one is from his album Tales from the Invisible Man, which came out in 2003. There's a word that and a reference in this song that tells you it's from that time. See if you can pick it up. This one's called Perfect.

So there were actually a couple of time-related references in there. The first one was Polaroid, although I know Polaroid cameras kind of making a little bit of a comeback. But partway through, I think it's the second verse, he refers to his Walkman. Put your hand up if you owned a Walkman back in the early 2000s or even before that. I had one earlier than that even. Walkmans were sort of the first portable kind of music. Put your little cassette in there, walk around with your headphones, which were followed by the Discman, which was a portable CD player that you could carry your CDs around in. Now, of course, we have music on our devices, all that kind of stuff. That was Jenny Michelle and Perfect. Next, here are the Strumbellas, Skin of My Teeth.

0: That was the Strumbellas and Skin of My Teeth. It is about 3 minutes to 5 o'clock. I'll play some Kaylee Cardinal to take us to the top of the hour right after this message.
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1: And you're listening to Northern Air on Canoe FM. 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So if you're joining us online, thanks for listening wherever it is you happen to be. If you're in the Haliburton Highlands, here's your weather update. Tonight, 16 degrees will be the temperature overnight with some showers or thunderstorms. For Sunday, a high of 21 with showers. And Sunday night, 11 degrees with a 60% chance of showers. The outlook for Monday is good, sunny, with a high of 24. Currently, the temperature is 28 degrees. That's outside our Canoe FM studio in the village of Haliburton. I should also say that there's a yellow rainfall warning in effect for parts of the region. There may be local rainfall amounts of 50 to 80 millimeters later this afternoon and tomorrow. Well, it's 5:01, so it's time for my regular feature when I'm here. I've been away for a little while. I guess my last show was in June, so perhaps you've missed the 5 o'clock shakeup, but I'm going to play a few tunes. It's your chance to crank up the volume, get out of your chair, move and groove, get your blood flowing. I'm going to start with one from Cobotown. Now, Cobotown is going to be doing a show right here in Haliburton. They're a Juno Award-winning Calypso band. They'll be at the Haliburton Legion, kicking off the Haliburton County Folk Society's 2026-27 season, October 3rd. 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And here's a little taste of what you're in for. They're a great band, very lively, great energy. This one's called One by One.

That was Kobo Town and One by One. They're going to be at the Halliburton Legion October 3rd. 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Hope to see you there. It's going to be a fabulous show. All right, next, I'm going to play one for you from Feist, from her album, The Reminder. Here she is with Sea Lion. Sea Lion.

0: Ace and Abby and Gone Baby Gone. 12 minutes after 5 o'clock, that wraps up today's 5 o'clock shakeup, but I've still got lots of time for more great music, so stick around.
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that's a Great Lake Swimmers. She comes to me in dreams. Well, here's another event in case you're looking for something to do on what may be a little bit of a rainy Saturday evening. The Halliburton Highlands Land Trust is hosting a concert featuring Tom Lambert tonight at 7 p.m. at the in the Great Hall at the Halliburton School of Arts and Design. 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Tom is a singer-songwriter who writes about beauty, small kindnesses, and whiskey, sometimes all in the same song. And he says, I believe we're at our best when we're creating, making music together around the campfire, in the kitchen, or on the stage. So come on out, listen to some great live music, and support the Halliburton Highlands Land Trust. Let's hear a song from Tom to give you a taste of what you're in store for. This one's called Whippoorwill Road.

That was Tom Lambert and Whippoorwill Road. You can catch him live tonight at the School of Halliburton School of Art and Design. 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This one's from Hannah Georges. It's called That Emotion.

That was Hannah Georges and That Emotion, 25 minutes after 5 o'clock. I'm sending this one out to Scott, who called in and made this request. It's one of my favorite Julian Taylor songs, Seeds.

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1: And you're listening to Northern Air. My name is Sue Shikazi. It's 5:30. Here's a weather update for the Halliburton Highlands. Tonight, 17 degrees overnight with showers or thunderstorms. And there is a yellow rainfall warning in alert. There, a yellow rainfall warning in effect for parts of the region. Local amounts of perhaps 50 to 80 millimeters tonight and overnight. Tomorrow, Sunday, showers and risk of thunderstorms, high of 20 degrees for Sunday night, 16 degrees with a 60% chance of showers. And looking ahead to holiday Monday, sunny, high of 24. The current temperature is 27 degrees outside our Canoe FM studio in the village of Halliburton. Pretty Archie is a band from Cape Breton. I'm going to play one for you from them called This Whole Town.

Pretty Archie, this whole town. Here's Union Duke, who put on a rousing show in the dead of winter this year at the end of January at the Legion. Union Duke, Place Uptown.

Union Duke and Place Uptown. Well, another band that put on a great live show earlier this year is a duo called Minor Gold. They played at the Highland Hills United Church. Here they are with Break It, Fake It.

Tragically hip. It's a good life. If you don't weaken. It's 14 minutes to 6 o'clock. It's just about time for me to wrap up, but I hope that you'll stay tuned to Canoe FM. Jim Anstess is here at 6 o'clock with Off the Beaten Tracks. He's always got a great playlist to take you through the dinner hour, and as he says, it's adult alternative music that won't hurt your ears. Well, my name's Sue Shikazi. Thanks for joining me for today's edition of Northern Air. I'll be back in a few weeks' time. In the meantime, I hope you have a great rest of your long weekend. And I'm going to leave you with this one. Earlier this week, the music community received some very sad news that Irish singer-songwriter Glenn Hansard had passed away suddenly due to a motorcycle accident. He was only 56 years old, has a young son, and made a name for himself back in the early 2000s in a film called Once, which was about where he featured as a folk music singer. So I'm going to play a track for you from that movie. This is Glenn Hansard and Marketa Irglova, who played the two lead roles in the film Once. This one's called Falling Slowly.

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1: Hey, you! Don't watch that! Watch this! This is the heavy, heavy monster sound! The nuttiest sound around! So if you're coming off the street and you're beginning to feel the heat, well, listen, Buster, you better start to move your feet to the rockin'est, rock-steady beat of madness!

Welcome to Off the Beaten Tracks. My name is Jim Estes, here to play you some great adult alternative music over the next couple of hours. In the second hour tonight, I am going to feature the new EP by the Edmonton band Soft Club. It is called Give Me More, which you might be saying after you hear it. We'll see. I'm going to start the music that is new to me tonight with another Edmonton band. This band is from Halifax. I'm getting ahead of myself here. They are from Halifax, and the two members of the band used to be in what was classed an alt-country collective. Now, I'm starting with this for a reason which I will get to on the second song. Well, besides the fact this one's pretty catchy. This band is called Strange Plants. The song is What a Time.

the band Strange Plants with the song What a Time. And up next is some Orville Peck. And the reason that I'm putting these two songs together is that Orville Peck is, well, he calls himself a country artist. But if you listen to his music, there's a lot outside of country involved. So let's have a listen to his latest. It is called Too Little, Too Late. Orville Peck.

Just a little too late from Orville Peck. I think he's showing off a little bit more of his face these days. He used to be covered in a mask that went all the way to his waist, and now that's getting shorter and shorter all the time. Up next, a gentleman from Toronto. His name is Nelson Sobral. This is a catchy tune called Searching for a Higher Love.

I don't know who that is. Well, that was kind of cool. Did anyone else notice, though, during that song that it seemed as if he was going to break out into Elvis Costello's version of What's So Funny About Peace, Love, and Understanding? He uses the same chord changes, same guitar sound, and you think, oh, hit that, but then it goes somewhere else. And next, I have a musician you might be aware of. He's a Canadian musician who went down to New York and joined a band, or maybe even helped start a band, I don't know which it was, called the Spin Doctors. They might have just been Spin Doctors, not the Spin Doctors. His name is Eric Shankman. He's from Toronto, and he has this regular gig he does when he's in Toronto. He always plays at the same club, and I guess it's pretty popular. But I have a single by Eric on his own right now. It is called Recipe. Here's Eric Shankman.

What do you think? Bit of a spin doctor's feel? That is Eric Shankman with Recipe. This woman's name is Lauren Minier. She's originally from Nashville, which is a center of music, clearly. But she now lives in New York. Maybe the style in Nashville just didn't suit her? I don't know. This song is called Ellie. For such a

That is Ellie. Well, the name of the song is Ellie. The artist is Lauren Minier. Olivia Rodrigo has a new song out. When I first listened to it, I thought, I don't really think it fits my style. And then about a third of the way through, it suddenly changed. And I thought, well, that sounds cool. This is called Stupid Song, Olivia Rodrigo.

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1: My name is Jim. Next on Off the Beaten Tracks, I've got something from Adrian Sutherland. This is called Magic Hits.

was the latest single from the band U2 with Street of Dreams. It is Street of Dreams. That's the radio edit. I played the album version last week. Album not out yet, but anyway. Adrian Sutherland before that, and he gave us Magic Hits. I have some Cage the Elephant next, and when I first played this song a couple of weeks ago, it was just coming out. It has taken off like wildfire, apparently. It is called Beaches in Tennessee. Cage the Elephant.

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4: You've tuned into Off the Beaten Tracks, whether it be on the radio or on the internet. I've got a band called Beau Nectar next. It's a duo. One is from Saskatchewan, one is from Ontario. This song is called Apple.

It's the song TV in the Afterlife from the band Hair Control. And before that, Beau Nectar gave us an apple. Oh, if you were concerned about hearing something about biting into flesh on that song, well, the singer is taking on the persona of the apple. That's what that's all about. It's just an apple being eaten. Don't worry, it's okay. I gotta play one from Paul McCartney's latest record, which is called The Boys of Dungeon Lane. And I don't know that this song has been released as a single, but I really like it. So here it is. This is called Come Inside. Paul McCartney. Sir Paul McCartney.

That is Steel Cut Oats with their song Tums. And before that, Sir Paul McCartney gave us Come Inside. We're going to finish off this hour with some Noah Kahan. This is called Doors.

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1: Welcome to the second hour of Off the Beaten Tracks. We finished off last hour with Noah Kahn's Doors. And right now I'm going to feature Give Me More, the name of the EP by the band Soft Club. They are an Edmonton-based band. It's interesting. They came about by accident, which I will get into as we go along here. But I'm going to read you, because I'm always fascinated with this. I've talked about it a few times lately. I'm going to read you the blurb that somebody put together about this band. Imagine The National, not the TV show, but the band, and the Postal Service, not the mailmen, but the band, throw an after-hours party, and then someone kicks in the door and cranks the bass to 11. That's Soft Club. How do you like that? So the band is made up of Keenan Gregory and Mark Wojcicki, or Wojcicki, I guess, depending on how he pronounces it. I'm not sure. So we'll go with Wojcicki for now. Let's get to the album. EP. This song is called God Knows. This is Soft Club.

That is God Knows, the first track of the new EP by the band Soft Club. Now, I think I mentioned off the top that this band came about pretty much by accident. Well, how does that happen? You see, it was 2020 when the world had stopped and everybody's staying home. So Mark Wysicki starts working on an instrumental song. And he's thinking maybe he will start up one of his old bands. So he sends it to an old, I assume, bandmate of his, buddy of his at least, Keenan Gregory. And he's expecting him to add piano to this instrumental track. Instead, Gregory sings to it. And Wysicki gets it back and he thinks, that's exactly what I was looking for. That is what this needs. And that led to the creation of the song that we are going to hear next and the title track of this EP. This is Give Me More, a song that came about kind of by accident. Soft Club.

That would be the title track of the EP we're listening to right now. It's called Give Me More by the band Soft Club. By the way, if you're looking them up, Soft Club is one word, but it's a K instead of a C. So, interestingly, Wojcicki didn't even know that Gregory could sing. He said he never heard him sing before, and yet it had the perfect vibe when it came back with vocals on it. So the two start sharing music with one another. And I guess this whole thing came together across hotel rooms, Airbnbs, home studios, rehearsal spaces, and proper studios. Because when they finally came to make the EP, they did get some other instrumentalists involved. But it's kind of interesting that you create a whole record out of nothing. But they put enough together that they thought, yeah, we've got something here. And an unexpected band comes to life. The next tune we are going to hear is entitled Don't Dance. You can if you want. I mean, nobody's watching, right? This is Soft Club, Don't Dance.

0: clothes.
1: I saw that. You were dancing. No, I didn't see anything. Dance all you want. That is Don't Dance from Soft Club, and we are featuring their EP called Give Me More tonight on Off the Beaten Tracks. Well, it's funny because this started out as here, add some piano to this, comes back with the vocal, and then two guys realize that, hey, maybe we can do something together, and they start writing music, and before you know it, they've got lots of music. But they have experience in the music industry. So, you might not be familiar with these bands, I know I'm not, but Keenan Gregory, played keyboards for the band Whale and the Wolf, and Wojcicki was the bassist for a band called Nicholas Rage. Now, beyond that, Gregory is also a Juno Award-winning graphic designer because he helped other artists put out their press releases and maybe album covers as well. And Wojcicki is a producer and has spent a lot of time producing music in the Edmonton area. There's one more track we're going to hear from this EP. It is called You Will. This is Soft Club.

0: That is You Will from the band Soft Club. Now, the music is so, what's the right word? Layered. There's a lot to this. But if you have a listen to the lyrics, it's really emotional stuff. And Wojcicki talks about the fact that these songs seem to fit together very well. That all of a sudden with these five songs that they had on this EP, there was a narrative there that seemed to link things together. And one of the reviews I read jumps on that and said, you know, they could hear things like longing and self-doubt and having trouble getting rid of certain memories. You know how they get stuck in your head and you just can't get rid of them? That is there and it ties all of this together. Interesting, isn't it? So that is it for our listen to four of the five songs on the EP Give Me More by the duo Soft Club.
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0: My name is Jim, and it's at this point in Off the Beaten Tracks I like to play the influences on the featured band. And unfortunately, because this is a Canadian duo from Edmonton, it's really hard to find. Well, they're fairly new as well, but it's hard to find a lot of information. What I do know, when I read you that one blurb that said they were like a mix of the National and the Postal Service, that's it. I thought, okay, well, that can work. But unfortunately, I don't have either of those bands to be able to play you things. Supposedly, Wojcicki actually got the idea to layer the sounds by going to a concert of the band The National and thinking, wow, that drum in the background, really, I like the effect of that. So he was trying to mimic their sound on this. I have something that comes close. You see, The National is a Cincinnati band, and one of the members of the band is Matt Berninger, and I have a couple of things that he was involved with. The first, you're going to get that layered sound. It is by Churches, the band Churches that, for whatever reason, uses a V instead of a U, and Matt Berninger joins them on this track. It is called My Enemy, Churches.

Well, I couldn't find the bands that influenced Soft Club, but I did try to come close. We heard Churches with My Enemy featuring Matt Berninger, followed by Matt Berninger himself with his song Bonnet of Pins. And I guess that wraps up our listen to Soft Club. Let's move on to some Death Cab for Cutie. This song is called Gold Rush.

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0: I remain Jim. This show is still off the beaten tracks. Sometimes you just have to listen to some David Bowie. This is the title track from his album Aladdin Sane.

That is Baby Can Dance from Tin Machine. I remember thinking David Bowie was crazy when he joined up with the Sales Brothers and created this new band. But when you listen to it later, I guess I can understand it. Before Tin Machine, we heard David Bowie himself with Aladdin Sane. Well, it is about time for me to get out of here. Enunciate, James. If you are not in the Highlands next week, but you would like to tune us in, you can always do so at canoefm.com. You can use one of the apps, you'll figure them out, or you can ask your smart device to play you Canoe FM, and it will do so. Yeah, those things are going to take over the world. Mark my words. I do have a big finish for you. My big finish is some Pink Floyd, because we seem to be kind of following their sound. This is Shine On, You Crazy Diamond. Yeah, just do that, crazy you. Have a great week. Good night.

Good evening, and welcome to the Shady Lounge. I'm Alan, your host, and it's time for another long weekend here on Canoe FM. Whether you're kicking back on the dock or hanging out at home tonight, we've got 2 full hours of alternative, retro, and indie music lined up. As usual, we're spanning nearly 5 decades of music, and tonight, we're taking you from 1977 Australian post-punk all the way to a current, brand new Canadian release. In the lounge tonight, we have Public Image Limited, L7, and Tom Craft joining us, along with great Canadian bands like Bedouin Soundclash, Destroyer, and Treble Charger. I hope you're ready for something interesting. Let's dive into these crates and open tonight's show with Patti Smith and Paths That Cross.